0: Hello, Liveline. What do you want to hear?
1: Hey, Mason. I was wondering, it's kind of an older song. How about Miguel? Sure Thing.
0: Oh, yeah. That song really played to death. Everybody got tired of it, and now it's back again. Spotify top 50. I think it's number 32 right now.
1: I love it. I love it.
0: Well, we love that you love it, and I love it, I love it, I love it.
1: I love that you love it.
0: What's your name? Where are you calling from?
1: Thanks, Mason. Karen Silva, North Carolina.
0: Karen, what are you doing tonight?
1: I am... Oh, you don't want to know. I'm playing a silly video game. I'm playing a race car game.
0: Oh.
1: And I'm getting pretty darn good at it. And listening to you.
0: Well, we appreciate you being here. Thanks for calling Liveline.
1: All right. Have a good one.
0: You too. Like a bride.

0: gotta swing that. Baby, you never think you gotta swing that.
1: Just let you never know.
0: You gotta swing that.
2: Lifeline.
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10: 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What's happening?
11: You're hearing over and over and over and complaining about. Number five is Teddy Swims, Mr. Know-It-All. Number four, Bruno Mars, Still Hanging On Up There, Risk It All. Number three, Ariana Grande, Hate That I Made You Love Me. Number two, Tame Impala, Dracula. And number one, Dominic Fike, Baby Doll, After 30 Weeks.
10: Wow. It took forever to get there. Dracula just held up for so long, and people still love that song, by the way.
11: Well, I know you were getting tons of calls for it before it was ever listed on any of the national charts.
10: Oh, I know. It's crazy. The people know what's good around here, and it's true about Dominic Fike. You can have a career after jail.
11: Oh, is that where he is right now?
10: Well, he was, but now he's successful. That was like 8 years ago. And we'll play Baby Doll right now. John, back with you next week, baby.
11: All right. Thanks, very soon.

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1: What do y'all play?
0: Well, we play today's hits. We do some throwbacks, too. Whatever you like right now.
1: It's rock?
0: We have some rock, I guess. Pop rock.
1: I just heard the number, and it said you want to be on, call up.
0: Oh.
1: I didn't even know what y'all play.
0: Well, here you are. How about something by Samba, Olivia Rodrigo, something by Maroon 5, Fall Out Boy, The Weeknd. I mean, they're not all rock, but they're good.
1: All right. The Weeknd will work.
0: Okay, great. Who's this?
1: Timothy, getting ready for work tomorrow.
0: Yeah, what do you do?
1: Hey, I'm a crane operator.
0: Oh, that's cool.
1: Yeah, I got some good videos, but I'm in Bemidji, West Bridge, Bemidji, building a furnace and dryer, but I'm from Louisiana.
0: That's pretty cool. Well, let's play your song right now, and thanks for calling Live Line. I bet you're waiting for the weekend.
1: Yes, sir. I appreciate it.
0: Over and out.

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1: Can you play Gold Digger by Kanye West?
0: Wow, yeah. Well, how'd you think of that song?
1: I'm just big into Kanye West right now.
0: All right. Well, Kanye West is also very big into Kanye West right now. Actually, he's always been that way. What's your name?
1: Josh Daniels.
0: Where are you calling from?
1: Winnipeg, Manitoba.
0: And would you say your name is Jack Daniels?
1: Josh Daniels.
0: Oh, Josh Daniels. Are you related?
2: Woo! Jack!
0: I'm sure you're good friends with him.
1: Yep.
0: Well, here it is, 21 years ago. Thanks for calling Liveline.

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I do think it's interesting. Everybody goes to Netflix now. They talk about the world's changing. We're no longer living in a monoculture, but going down to Blockbuster, pursuing the shelves, picking a movie, renting it, buying snacks, that was all still quicker than trying to find a film on Netflix. It's ridiculous.

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0: 25 weeks atop the Billboard Hot 100 and finally displacing her after all this time, Taylor Swift, Patient Zero. It's currently number one on Spotify, Apple Music. It's our number nine request, which is surprising. You'd think it'd be a lot more. We might not have a lot of Swifties listening. I don't know, but it'll surely grow over the next couple of weeks. And I'll stop calling you Shirley, but right now,
1: Secret Sound.
0: Your chance to win if you are first to call us correctly identifying what this sound is. Now, we played this for 3 days last week. Nobody was able to figure it out. So listen closely. Okay, a couple more times. And again. All right, if you know what that sound is, call now and win 85-LIVELINE. That's 85-LIVELINE.
1: LIVELINE.
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1: Yeah, is it an ice machine?
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0: We still don't have a winner. Oh, could we go 4 days? Hope not. Played again next hour along with a new clue on last.

0: 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Who's this?
1: My name is Addison Carlson.
0: What do you want to hear?
1: Can you guys play Timeless by The Weeknd?
0: Timeless, yeah. That's a great song. We haven't played in a couple months, actually. Where are you calling from?
1: I'm calling from Concordia, Kansas.
0: And what are you doing tonight?
1: I just got done giving my girlfriend a ride. We just got done with the movie, so I brought her home.
0: Well, it's nice to spend time together with somebody that you really care about, right?
1: Yeah, just the way that she's always nice, even whenever she doesn't ask me.
0: Oh, well, let's play your song right now, okay? Thanks for calling Liveline.
1: All right.

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0: 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Hello, Live Line. What do you want to hear?
1: Drop Dead by Olivia Rodrigo.
0: Drop Dead. Oh, yes. Okay. What's your name?
1: Maya.
0: Maya, where are you at?
1: Fort Wayne.
0: Indiana. What are you doing tonight?
1: Going to the store for marching band.
0: Oh, what are you going to buy at the store for marching band?
1: Gatorade.
0: What's your favorite flavor?
1: Glacier Freeze.
0: Really?
1: Yeah.
0: That's like the most basic one. What about grape?
1: Ew, I hate grape.
0: Fruit punch?
1: Nope.
0: There is one that's like really bad. It's cucumber or something like that.
1: Ew.
0: You ever seen that one?
1: No.
0: It's Gatorade Lime Cucumber. It tastes like a toilet plunger.
1: Sounds interesting.
0: No, it sounds gross, doesn't it?
1: I mean, it sounds interesting, gross.
0: It kind of sounds refreshing, but it tastes terrible.
1: Yeah.
0: But I don't know. You should go out and try it just for me and then call us back with your reaction. That'd be funny.
1: Maybe I will.
0: Yeah, you should. All right, well, thanks for calling Live Line.
1: Of course.

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7: Let's play a game on Liveline. My name is Mason with our lyrics in reverse. You just got to be first to call us correctly identifying the title and artist of this massive hit song playing backwards. Now, I'm going to be totally honest. We had it here on our computer and we lost it. So give me 1 second while we get it back up again. All right. 5, 4, 3, 2, 1, 0, and here it is. All right. Okay, one more time. And lastly. Okay, if you know the title artist of that massive hit song playing back,

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1: Carly Rae Jepsen, Call Me Maybe.
2: That's right.
0: That's exactly what it was, and you're the winner. Who's this?
1: Mia Craig.
0: Mia Craig, where are you calling from?
3: Charlotte Lake, Ontario.
0: Oh, your voice changed.
3: My daughter.
0: And what's your name?
1: Sloan Craig.
0: Sloan?
1: Yeah.
0: Wow, that is crazy. I've never actually heard somebody with that name before, but I went out for dinner last night, and the waitress's name was Sloan. And I was like, wow, I've never heard that name before. And then you call. Well, hey, Sloan, we're going to send you a gorgeous Liveline trophy. You'll have the next couple of weeks. Hang on, we'll get your address. I hope you love it. Stay tuned.
1: Thank you.

0: 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Hello, live line. What do you want to hear?
1: Yeah, can you play Pink, Raise the Glass?
0: Yeah, we'll play that right now. Who's this?
1: Timmy.
0: Timmy, where are you calling from?
1: Belmont, New Hampshire.
0: What are you doing tonight, Timmy?
1: Door dashing.
0: Oh, you and almost everybody else who's listening.
1: Oh, yes, that's pretty good. My friend drives and I do all the running around.
0: Oh, that's got to be nice. Not having to worry about hitting a deer or, you know, deal with traffic. You just kind of get to relax.
1: Yeah, I just get to sit here and play on my phone.
0: Do you let your friend keep some of the money?
1: Oh, we split everything 50-50.
0: Oh, well, that's great. Sounds like a nice friend.
1: Oh, yeah, he is. He's like a brother.
0: Here's your song, and thanks for calling Liveline.

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0: 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Hi, what do you want to hear?
1: It's something by LMFAO.
0: Well, how about Party Rock Anthem?
1: Yes, that's the one.
0: Who's this?
1: Christy.
0: Christy, all right. Where are you calling from?
1: Salt Lake City, Utah.
0: Thanks for calling Liveline. Have a great night.
1: Thanks.

0: Can't do that on a pre-recorded show, Ryan Seacrest.
1: Secret sound.
0: All right. Just be first to call us correctly identifying what this secret sound is. We've been playing it for 3 nights now, maybe going on 4 if we don't get somebody today. It's something that everybody has. You might not do this every single day, but once you hear it and you visualize it, you'll say, oh, that was so easy. I can't believe I didn't get that. Okay, everybody's got this. What is it? It does not involve technology. We'll give you that clue, too. 85 Live Line, call now and win. 85 Live Line.
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0: No, and a lot of people are saying the exact same thing, so get it through your head. It's none of those. We'll play it one last time tonight in less than an hour along with a new clip.

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1: Anything by Taylor Swift. Well, it makes sense to play her new song. Do you like it?
0: Yeah.
1: Patient Zero from the album that just came out 2 weeks ago. Who's this?
0: This is Leah from Burlington, Vermont.
1: Oh, what are you doing tonight, Leah?
0: I'm driving home. My sister works at a bar town, and I just dropped off dinner.
1: Oh, I'm starving. Can you bring me something?
0: Maybe.
1: Really, really hungry. I mean, I'm literally in Boston, but maybe you can bring me something. That's not possible tonight?
0: My mom lives in the town over, so maybe.
1: What, in Newton?
0: She can bring something over. Yeah, she lives in Newton.
1: That's fine. I saw that on the caller ID. I was so shocked. I was like, we're not on the radio in Newton.
0: I still have the Newton, which I think I called before, and I was like, how did you know it was Newton?
1: Like, yeah, I remember you now. Yeah.
0: Yeah.
1: Well, cool. So let's play your song right now. Thanks for calling Liveline. Here's Taylor Swift.
0: Awesome. Sounds good, man. Thank you. Bye.

0: Music Channel 977. Hello, live line. What do you want to hear?
1: What's his name? Malcolm Todd.
0: Oh yeah, earrings.
1: Yes.
0: Have you seen him in concert?
1: I have not.
0: Oh.
1: I would like to, but not yet.
0: He puts on a good show. He's a cool guy. He's very normal. I met him a couple weeks ago, and I gotta tell you, we posted a picture of him on my Instagram, and it's my most liked picture ever, which is crazy, because, like, you know, he's great, but he's not that famous, and it's my most liked picture. He's got a million followers, and I've got 6,000 likes on a picture with him.
1: Hey, it's bringing in traffic, you know?
0: Yeah. What's your name? Where are you calling from?
1: My name is Peyton, and I'm calling from College Station.
0: Texas? Cool. Thanks for being on Live Line. Have a wonderful night.
1: You too. Mm-hmm.

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9: 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It's all request. 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Hello.
10: Hi.
9: Hi. What do you want to hear?
10: Yukon, Justin Bieber, please.
9: For you, of course, we'll do it immediately. Who's this or where are you calling from?
10: Sage Rasmussen, Ogden.
9: In Utah, what are you doing tonight?
10: Yes. I'm going to institute. Yeah. Listen about Jesus Christ.
9: Yeah. Anything new that you've learned lately?
10: I've been fishing a lot.
9: Any idea if Jesus liked watching Jersey Shore?
10: Jersey Shore? Never heard of it.
9: Oh, you've never heard of Jersey Shore?
10: I've never heard of Jersey Shore.
9: Well, I wonder if Jesus did. What about the Kardashians?
10: Kardashians? Yeah, probably.
9: Yeah. You know, back in the 60s, John Lennon said that the Beatles were more popular than Jesus. Everybody went crazy.
10: Oh, he definitely would have, I bet.
9: Hey, let's play your song right now. Thanks for calling Liveline.
10: Thanks.
9: Bye.

0: 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Hello, Liveline. What do you want to hear?
1: Hello, we're here. Play something special for him. His name's Colton.
0: All right.
1: From Alexandria, Minnesota.
0: Hey, all right. What's special? What's special? What do you think is special?
1: Woo! I don't know. Some Ozzy Osbourne. That'd be special to me.
0: It'd be special to everybody. Unfortunately, we don't play that kind of music here.
1: I know. How about something for a guy who's trying to think, not sure? He fell in love for about 3 days and it was over.
0: Yeah. Oh, well, I have the perfect song for that.
1: Perfect. I dedicate it to Colt.
0: Thanks for calling Liveline.
1: Thank you.

0: Hello, live line.
1: Hello. This is Stella Chandler.
0: Where are you calling from?
1: Salt Lake City, Utah.
0: Stella, what do you want to hear?
1: I'd love to hear Oh Yeah by Steve Lacy.
0: Oh yeah, I love that song. We'll get it on.
1: Okay, thank you so much.
0: You're welcome. It's one of those quick phone calls. We appreciate you being here tonight. Thanks for calling.
1: Okay, thank you so much. You too.
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0: 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Hello, Liveline. What do you want to hear?
1: Can you play some throwback Eminem?
0: Yeah.
1: Mockingbird.
0: Oh, absolutely. This song has such a special meaning to so many people.
1: Yeah, it means so much to me because of from where I came from and where I'm at now in my life.
0: Do you have kids?
1: Yeah.
0: Do you have a good relationship with them?
1: Yeah, I do.
0: And what's your name? Where are you calling from?
1: My name's John, and I'm calling from Winona, Minnesota.
0: Well, Eminem was obviously very talented, and that's what got him extremely far in life, but he had to go through some stuff, too, and I think whatever you're going through, it always gets better. You just got to keep your head up and work hard and stay consistent.
1: Yeah.
0: And we'll play this for you and anybody feeling down or lost or confused tonight.

0: Oh, yes. Rewind starts in about 20 minutes. That's where we do all those great songs from the past and throwbacks. Thank you for being here tonight. We got our last chance now to win something on the
1: Secret Sound.
0: Yes, Secret Sound. Just be first to call us, correctly identifying it. This is something everybody has. Well, not like everybody, but like 99.9% of people have this. And you might not hear it every day, but it's something that is so identifiable, and I can't believe that nobody's gotten it yet. We'll give you another clue. It does not involve technology, and we are ruffling it. Okay, maybe that helps you out a little bit. We're ruffling it, and here it is, and do-do-do-do-do. Wait a minute. This always happens to me. Okay, a couple more times. And again. Call now and win. 85-LIVELINE. That's 85-LIVELINE for the Secret Sound.
2: 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You put the live in the line, then you drink it all up. LIVELINE.
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0: Hi, how you doing? I only heard it one time, but is it clothing on a hanger?
1: Oh, man.
2: That's right.
1: You're the winner! Oh, my gosh! How'd you get that?
0: Dude, I just heard it. You're like ruffling. I was like, oh, it sounds like a hanger.
1: Well, I can't believe nobody's guessed that yet.
0: I just turned the radio on, too. I heard it one time. On
1: yeah. It was a... We've been playing it for 4 days, and you get it on the first try.
0: No way.
1: There's people who have been glued to the thing for days trying to get this, and then you just come in and steal it from them.
0: Wow. That's awesome.
1: You should feel really good. What's your name? Where are you calling from?
0: James, and I'm calling from St. Albans.
1: All right, near Burlington.
0: Yes.
1: Cool. Well, we're going to send you a gorgeous Live Line trophy, which will be at your house in the next couple of weeks. We'll also send you some metal coat hangers that we use to make that sound.

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It's going to be one of the biggest songs of the next year. In fact, she's got two of them. Her name's Adela. This one's called Nicole Kidman. And Liveline Rewind.

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2: Here to payphone by Maroon 5.
1: Hey, yes, absolutely. What's your name?
2: Kennedy Wentel.
1: Where are you calling from, Kennedy?
2: My house.
1: What city is your house in?
2: Austin, Iowa.
1: In Iowa?
2: Yeah.
1: Oh my gosh, I'm so good at this. What are you doing tonight?
2: Watching TV.
1: Oh, anything fun?
2: No.
1: Ask me what I get on my TV.
2: What do you get on your TV?
1: Dust. 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

0: Live line, rewind. Hi, what do you want to hear?
1: Hi, do you have anything by Green Day?
0: Oh, yes, we need more rock music around here. Who's this?
1: Brittany.
0: Brittany, where are you calling from?
1: Kingston, Ontario.
0: And what are you doing tonight?
1: Waiting for my daughter. She's currently finishing up Sparks at the moment.
0: Oh, so while you're waiting, this is your relaxation time, and then the craziness starts.
1: Yeah.
0: You work so hard all day so you can get 5 minutes of peace and then work again. No, no, no. She becomes the center of attention, and you love it. You love her.
1: Oh, yeah.
0: Absolutely. Well, we love you. Thanks for calling Live Line. Here's your song.
1: Thank you. Bye.

0: stop the music. What do you want to hear?
1: Do you have anything by Drake?
0: Louis, yeah, lots of Drake. You want something old by him or kind of old?
1: Old.
0: All right, how about Find Your Love, Best I Ever Had?
1: Best I Ever Had.
0: Yep. All right, who's this?
1: Lily.
0: Lily, where are you calling from?
1: Taylorsville, Indiana.
0: What are you doing tonight?
1: Driving around, eating.
0: And why do you want to hear something old by Drake tonight?
1: I don't know.
0: You're just in a Drake mood?
1: Yeah.
0: All right. Is there anybody you'd like to shout out or say hello to?
1: Yeah. Taylor Sanders.
0: Whee! Thanks for being on Liveline. Here's your song, back to 2009, his first hit.
1: Thank you.
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8: Telephone by Lady Gaga and Beyonce.
7: Oh, thank you, thank you, thank you. I love that song. Why do you want to hear it?
8: You were playing the Rihanna song, and I wanted to hear some notes upbeat by some good women, so.
7: Well, they're all still so relevant today, too. I mean, there's not many artists from that long ago who can still draw a crowd and hold their fans for such a long time.
8: Well, that's because they got their stardom, so.
7: Yeah, what's your name?
8: Abby.
7: Abby, where are you calling from?
8: I'm driving right now, but right now I think I'm in Baxley, Georgia.
7: Oh, yeah, I know where you are, near Douglas, Waycross.
8: Yeah, near there.
7: Where are you driving?
8: Home. I've been at school all day.
7: Oh, all right. Let's have a party then. Thanks for calling Lifeline. Time to chill out.
8: Thank you.

0: And what do you want to hear?
1: Yes, Gator Boy.
0: By Avril Lavigne. Yes, we haven't played that in 7 days. It's time to do it again. Who's this?
1: Karina.
0: Karina, I haven't heard your beautiful voice in probably a year.
1: Can you tell us a joke, Mason?
0: Yeah.
1: Yes.
0: Sounds like the dog wants a joke, too. Maybe this will make you laugh. I'm really upset that nothing is made in America anymore. In fact, I just bought a new TV, and it said on the back of it, built-in antenna. I don't even know where that is.
2: Say thank you, Karina.
1: Say it.
2: You say it. Say thank you.
1: Thank you, Mason.
0: You're welcome. Bye-bye.

Oogie, jiggle, wiggle, and dance like the roof on fire. We go drink drinks and take shots until we fall out like the roof on fire. 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I tell him, baby, I'm a fireball.

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1: Oh, I just saw today that Miley Cyrus's new album, Bass Persuades, took the largest dip ever on the Billboard 200 from, I think, number 17 down to 158. Everybody bought it the first week and then...

877 Liveline. We've had so much fun tonight. Can't wait to come back. Do it again tomorrow. Hope you join us.

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1: Here's the latest forecast on Hit Music Channel 977. Overnight, we stay mainly clear, dropping to the mid to upper 40s. Expect sunshine for our Wednesday, upper 60s. Scattered clouds, 40 on Wednesday night. Thursday, mostly sunny, mid 60s.
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1: Here's the latest forecast on Hit Music Channel 977. Overnight, we stay mainly clear, dropping to the mid to upper 40s. Expect sunshine for our Wednesday, upper 60s. Scattered clouds, 40 on Wednesday night. Thursday, mostly sunny, mid 60s.
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1: Here's the latest forecast on Hit Music Channel 977. Overnight, we stay mainly clear, dropping to the mid to upper 40s. Expect sunshine for our Wednesday, upper 60s. Scattered clouds, 40 on Wednesday night. Thursday, mostly sunny, mid 60s.
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1: Here's the latest forecast on Hit Music Channel 977. Overnight, we stay mainly clear, dropping to the mid to upper 40s. Expect sunshine for our Wednesday, upper 60s. Scattered clouds, 40 on Wednesday night. Thursday, mostly sunny, mid 60s.
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1: Here's the latest forecast on Hit Music Channel 977. Overnight, we stay mainly clear, dropping to the mid to upper 40s. Expect sunshine for our Wednesday, upper 60s. Scattered clouds, 40 on Wednesday night. Thursday, mostly sunny, mid 60s.
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4: 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Overnight, we stay mainly clear, dropping to the mid to upper 40s. Expect sunshine for our Wednesday, upper 60s. Scattered clouds, 40 on Wednesday night. Thursday, mostly sunny, mid 60s.
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11: You ever woke up random Wednesday, Tuesday morning, whatever the deal was, and you just felt disappointed in yourself?
12: Man, be nice to yourself.
11: I could, but it's my own fault that I'm in the situation I'm in.
12: Mm-hmm. The outfit? Oh, okay.
11: Well, yesterday, I made the big mistake, and I'm still kind of recovering from it. I pushed off my workout.
12: Mm-hmm.
11: To play Mike Tyson's Punch-Out for 2 hours yesterday by myself.
12: What is that?
11: It's an old-school boxing game. So,
12: like a video game?
11: Yeah. So what happened is we have this shed. It's where I run my side business. We have a gym in there, my pool table, the batting cage, storage, and then it's just kind of like a lounging area, right? And we've got a giant, like, 80-inch TV out there to watch football and baseball games on. Mm-hmm. And we don't have anyone living in our Fonzie loft above our garage anymore. And that's where there was a TV. And we bought one of those Nintendos where it's got all the preloaded games, like 160 games on it.
12: Yeah.
11: And I decided, since no one's living up there, it's just kind of being storage right now, that I would put that in our shed. And I hooked it up to the TV and I wanted to make sure it was working. Uh-huh. And so I just used the controller and I'm all set. I take my pre-workout. I had already gotten I was warmed up and I plugged it in. And I started playing, and 2 hours went by, and my alarm went off saying, you got to go to football practice.
12: Yeah.
11: I played by myself with no surrounding ambiance, 2 hours of video games for the first time in at least 20 years yesterday.
12: Did bills go unpaid?
11: No, but
12: then
11: I just,
12: dust all over
11: just
12: you? You're
11: felt
12: fine.
11: Like, I felt horrible. Like, yeah. I was just like, you wasted 2 hours of your day playing a video game that came out in like 2002. For 2 hours, I lost all sense of anything. The dog was wandering around outside. Everything in my life just had no meaning for 2 hours. I couldn't believe that I got that locked in. Like, I haven't had that sense of just focus in years. And it was
12: maybe your brain needed it.
11: I felt dumber.
12: You did?
11: When I got done, I was like, duh.
12: Yeah, but think about it. That's like nothing for some people. Some
11: I know.
12: People game like 10 hours a day.
11: I don't know how you do it. Good for you, if that's what makes you happy. But then I just felt horrible that I pushed off my health to sit there for 2 hours yesterday. It was just ridiculous. JJ Katz here as well. How was your day yesterday? Any highlights?
12: It was good. We were just on the go all day. So I ran some errands, went home for a cool 30 minutes, went and walked for 3 miles, waited for Liam to get done with lifting, picked him up, and then it was my mom's birthday.
11: Oh, yeah, your mom and your sister, right?
12: Yeah, but my sister lives like 2.5 hours away, so she stayed where she lived. But my mom, her only dream was to have a lovely dinner with some loved ones on a patio, because it was really nice weather.
11: Yeah.
12: And so I found her a patio with a lake view. She was in hog heaven. But the thing is, I don't enjoy going out to eat with her. There are too many options on menus. And she just asks too many questions.
11: At her age, she hasn't found a favorite?
12: Just asks too many questions. Honestly, it's
11: for instance.
12: Like, for instance, they have notoriously at this place 2-for-1s all the time. And it has a list of what is offered for the 2-for-1s. She goes off in her mind. Nothing on the list she's asking about. I said, look at the list and just pick one. And then I started losing myself a little bit. I was like, okay, be nice. It's her birthday. And then it came time to order dinner. And she's like, I'll take the fish and chips, please. And the woman's like, okay, what would you like for your side? Do you want fries or tots? My mom's like, would a rice pilaf or a mashed potato be an option? I was like, Mom. It's fish and chips. Like, that's why you get it. That's the combo. Okay. I'll get French fries. I mean, it just seemed like everything had to be harder.
11: Did I happen to see on your socials that she was wearing some kind of a tiara?
12: I got that for her at the Dollar General. Because she does that stuff for all of us, too. Like, she'll give you a sash, you know? So I'm like, this will make her feel special. And she is clearing out her house. She's like, doing that thing that you should do so you don't leave everything to your kids to deal with. And so all she wants are candles or Caribou gift cards for the rest of her life. I said, I can handle that. So one of her favorite things to say is sweater weather. It's sweater weather. And she loves it. And so I found a candle that said sweater weather.
11: Wow.
12: What are the odds? And it's her favorite smell. So I got her that.
11: What does sweater weather smell like?
12: Sweater weather. It's like the kind of smells your wife likes. Like the manlier, like earthier smells. Like the sharp, not floral or anything like okay. that. You know? Like the woods. Cashmere okay, woods. So your wife likes
11: smells
12: that.
11: Smells like woods.
12: And so did that. And it was lovely. Had my niece Sounds and nephew like join it. Us. Yeah. I haven't dined with children under the age of 14 in a long time, and so one is 2 and one is gonna be 5.
11: They press your buttons?
12: Not at all, but I wasn't used to it, you know, so I was just like, you know, they were grabbing stuff off plates and eating it, and I'm like, this is cute.
11: Oh, you became territorial after your child grew out of that.
12: Nope, not at all, but I was like, I did not envy my brother and my sister, because I remember that. I went back in my mind. I was like, I remember when I felt like I had to apologize. I'm like, they're kids. You don't have to apologize for anything. But overall, it was a beautiful night. Beautiful celebration. Rice pilaf, though, with battered fish. I'll never understand her.
11: Let's get to some Smashing Pumpkins tickets. It's the first thing we're going to do this morning. Of course, we'll have three opportunities to play Free Money High Low. But the first contest we want to do, I made up this contest yesterday. I was driving into football practice, and somebody honked at the car behind me.
12: Uh-huh.
11: And I thought they were honking at me.
12: Yeah.
11: And I was like, what? And I realized
12: you
11: it was a car behind
12: me.
11: I pulled inspiration for a brand new radio game from the fact that somebody got angry in traffic yesterday. So what I need you to do is I need the first four people that can get through right now that would like to go see Smashing Pumpkins at Grand Casino Arena 1 week from yesterday. So it's next Tuesday night. If you'd like to go, you have to call right now. If you can get through at 320-251-1047, you get to play with Kat a brand new game called Horny.
12: Oh, huh?
11: Okay.
12: Okay.
11: Yeah,
12: like
11: it's called Horny. All right. But the only criteria is you have to be around a vehicle. You have to, if you're calling from your home, you got to be able to go out and get in your car. If you're in your car, you can play. That's just it, because we're going to need a car horn. And I'll tell you exactly how that car horn can get you tickets to see the Pumpkins play this Tuesday night. Call now and good luck.

0: All right, so there's the Smashing Pumpkins. They will be at Grand Casino Arena 6 nights from tonight on Tuesday night. So all week long, we've been giving away tickets. By the way, tomorrow, if you don't get through right now, tomorrow we'll have tickets for you at 7:20. But I was on my way back into town for football practice yesterday, and somebody was honking at the car behind me because they were kind of like, they were in that I should be in the turn lane, but I'm not all the way in the turn lane because I made my decision too late. So I'm kind of in the straight lane and the turn lane, and apparently that really angered somebody at that point. I've never been a honk the horn kind of guy unless it's an emergency, but it inspired me to come up with a brand new game called Horny.
1: I love it.
0: Okay, so here's how we're going to play. And Kat, you're going to have to work with me on this. There's a lot of moving parts in this game. Okay. What's going to happen is we're going to grab the listeners in the order they came in, and they're going to lay on their horn for 3 seconds. And then you've got to tell us whether that is a car, truck, SUV, or minivan.
1: Oh, my God. Based on
0: the sound of the horn.
1: Okay.
0: So what's going to happen is I'm going to invite the listener on, and then you're going to take your headphones off so you can't hear, but they're going to tell me what kind of vehicle they're about to honk.
1: Okay.
0: Then you'll put your headphones back on so you can hear the honk. And then if you can identify the honk, they win the tickets. If you miss, we move on to the next caller.
1: Okay. Should I just take them off right now?
0: Yeah, you can do that right now if you want to. Sure, go ahead. Hey, Lacey, good morning. How are you doing?
2: Good morning. Great.
0: Let's do this. Kat can't hear anything you're saying right now because she has her headphones off. What kind of vehicle are we going to be honking? Is it a car, truck, SUV, or van?
2: Van, baby.
0: Got you. Kat, you can put your headphones back on.
1: Okay.
0: On the count of three, Lacey, you're going to hit your horn for 3 solid seconds. Then Kat is going to tell you whether it's a car, truck, SUV, or van. If she gets it right, you're going to see the Pumpkins. 1, 2, 3. Get horny.
1: Do it again.
0: You got to go for like 3 seconds, Lacey. Why can't we hear your horn?
1: Where are you?
2: I'm in my car.
0: Okay.
1: Okay.
0: Try one
1: Maybe
0: more
1: she's got to be outside.
0: Well, how's she going to honk it if
1: she's
0: outside?
1: Well,
2: door.
0: Well, and then you said a car already. Like,
1: oh, is it a car?
0: No, it's not even a car. So she. Oh, so we got to move on to this. Okay, you guys. One of the things you can't blow it up. You can't tell her what you're in right now. All right, we're gonna move towards.
1: I'll take my headphones off.
0: Hi, JP. How you doing?
3: I'm doing good.
0: Good. I didn't think this was gonna be such a convoluted, tough contest. All right, Kat has her headphones off. Now you have to tell me: are you in a car, truck, SUV, or van?
3: SUV.
0: I got you. All right, Kat. You can put your headphones back on. Okay. On the count of three, you're going to honk your horn for multiple seconds. And then based on that sound, Kat's going to try and tell you whether it's a car, truck, SUV, or van. Go ahead whenever you're ready, JP.
3: All right, ready?
1: Yeah.
0: Oh, man, I can hear that one just fine.
1: Oh, that's a car.
0: That is not a car.
1: What is that wimpy little honk?
0: That was it. What kind of SUV
3: is
0: that?
3: It's a Nissan Rogue.
0: That's a Rogue.
1: Oh, my God.
0: All right, so we got to move on.
1: I kicked my own ass. That was a Rogue. It sounded so wimpy. Okay.
0: Next in line was Julie. Hi, Julie. How are you this morning?
4: Good. How are you guys?
0: Good, good. All right. If you're ready to get horny, so are we. Kat's going to drop her headphones off. She can't hear anything you're saying. Are you in a car, truck, SUV, or van this morning, Julie?
4: I am in a car this morning.
0: Okay, Kat, headphones back on, please. Whenever you're ready, Julie, get horny. We'll see if Kat can match up here.
4: All right, here we go.
1: Oh, okay. I'm going to say a car.
4: Hello. Yes, it is.
0: Yay! Yay! We found a winner!
1: I get honked at a lot, so.
0: I didn't think that this was going to be such a difficult contest to navigate, but Julie, congratulations. You got horny this morning with us, and now you're going to see the Smashing Pumpkins in just 6 nights.
4: Awesome. That's wonderful. Thanks, guys.
0: You're very, very welcome. Hang on a second. I will develop a brand new contest
1: Yay.
0: For tomorrow morning's tickets. I thought this would be a little bit easier.
1: It was fun. If we had Jeff on the line, what would he say? Interactive. We had great banter with listeners. We had
0: hear the one horn, though?
1: Audio. Yeah, I think it's because maybe her door was shut or the other one's door is, like, cracked open.
0: Your vehicle is such a good, high-quality motor.
1: What was her
0: vehicle? It was, I think it was an SUV. Yeah, I can't remember. But nonetheless, who Who can't hear their own horn from inside the car?
1: I don't know.
0: Anyways, tomorrow morning, a brand new game, a much easier to play game. Write this down, 7:20 Thursday morning. We'll get you more tickets to check out the Pumpkins at the Playhouse. Good luck.

0: All right, tomorrow morning, 7:20, your next opportunity to grab Pumpkins tickets with the Playhouse. So I told you that over the weekend, my daughter's boyfriend ran the Twin Cities Marathon.
1: I didn't even know she had a boyfriend.
0: I'm wondering how much I can talk about it. So my daughter's boyfriend now was the best man in my son's wedding this year.
1: The speech?
0: Yeah, right?
1: No!
0: Yeah, right.
1: He was amazing.
0: He's a great kid. I've known him forever. My oldest son and my daughter are only like 16, 17 months apart in age, right? Mm-hmm. And so while my son was in high school, he had this group of friends. And I think this guy always kind of had an eye out for my daughter.
1: Oh.
0: But my son, my other son, had a strict, you're never going to date my sister policy, right?
1: Yeah.
0: Like, this was known forever. And then I think they had an eye for each other at the wedding and all the stuff that kind of leads up to the wedding. And then they started dating. And when it happened, my daughter called my wife and was like, hey, how do we break this to Peyton? And it was it had to be a planned, orchestrated attack to be able to tell her older brother that she was dating the best man from his wedding. And
1: so we always build things up to be worse in our heads. Was it worse in your head?
0: Well, let's just say his initial reaction wasn't what she was hoping for.
1: Okay.
0: And eventually he's come around and become okay with it. But I was kind of like, it's not you've got a big boy job. You're a college graduate. You're married now.
1: Yeah.
0: What do you care who? And it's not like, hey, beware. One of my friends is a real piece of work. Like, this is a good guy.
1: Yeah.
0: Like, he's a solid dude. He's got he's a college graduate, big boy job. He's a teacher. Like, he's a good dude. We've known their family forever. And I'm like, my daughter could do a lot. She's done a lot worse.
1: Well, I don't think that's it. I think it's the what is going to happen when it goes south. That's the thought.
0: I think it was more of, hey, now if I want to hang out with my best friend,
1: is my sister going to always be there?
0: I think that was more of it. Anyways, so she goes to watch him, and we go with her to watch him run the Twin Cities Marathon. One of the things I was going to tell you about, and I'd forgotten to mention it on Monday, is the amount of people that were crossing the line that didn't use the porta potties on the course.
1: Oh.
0: A lot of people had muscled all the way through a bowel movement and a urine because I could see the poop running down the back of their leg.
1: Come on. I thought they would wear diapers.
0: No, it's too much friction.
1: Wow.
0: So I was just, he finished and we were walking towards the state capitol and we were watching some more of the runners come through. And I was like, I tapped my wife. I go, look at this poop on the back of her. There's poop on the back of her. Like, there's poop on the back of her.
1: Do they have like a rinse off place? They really should. Like a little tiny curtain that you could see like shoulder up.
0: I don't know. And I know when you're running, it hits. And most of us will run at the gym, the treadmill, close to home, and you can just, you know, evacuate. And there were several porta potties along the route, but I was still shocked that today's day and age, you didn't emodium up for like a couple of days before the race. And the amount of poo I saw running down backs of legs was, and I didn't see one guy, by the way, that pooped his pants.
1: I know a lot of marathon runners, and I know that being able to time how long a bathroom visit would be and then running faster than that by a minute will keep you on pace, and then you won't feel like you've fallen behind. So if you can take a quick 90-minute grumpy and get back on the course and you do that twice, all you have to do is make up for 180 seconds. No, truly. And then add 2 minutes on to that. That's the math that they use.
0: But
1: so then you don't have to cross the line smelling like poop.
0: If you got a poo at mile 14, you may start cramping up if you sit down. Your body just tells you, okay, now it's rest time. Like, there's a lot of reasons why not to. But, like, my wife had done her fair share of running and did a marathon, and she didn't pee or poop herself. And I was just like, you guys didn't plan very well.
1: But
0: it was a little shocking.
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0: Before we play our first round of Free Money High Low, coming up here in less than 10 minutes, we got to dig into the four before you hit the door. Just some knowledge to start your Wednesday morning. What do you got?
1: You hear about those crazy stories where they're like, yeah, this guy, he's not a senior in high school. He's actually a 40-year-old man who infiltrated the high school. Now there's a substitute teacher that has gotten in trouble for going in and pretending to be a substitute teacher. She just wasn't. She was off the street, feeling cute, might be a sub teacher. I'm going to tell you why she got in trouble. Kids are shooketh, all right? That's coming up with the four before you hit the door next.
4: Nearly 80,000 cans of 7-Up Tropical Zero Sugar have been recalled because they mistakenly contain full sugar soda. This news first reported by a 5-year-old who had climbed the Empire State Building.
5: It was, oh man, it was hot. It was unseasonably steamy. 99 degrees in Los Angeles. It is October. We are under an extreme heat advisory until Thursday night. Unless your child is a Gila monster, do not send him to soccer practice in Sherman Oaks tomorrow.
6: Well, listen to this. I read that the NBA is testing out smart basketballs with Bluetooth sensors. Yeah, unfortunately, they're calling them Bluetooth balls.
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1: So I just have to tell you that the story that you're about to hear is going to make you feel a certain way. Just a little warning. A California couple has been charged in an alleged abuse of more than a dozen children through surrogates. They have been birthed through surrogates, and the two would allow nannies from rich families to abuse these children and would sometimes join in, and cameras caught it all. They allegedly recorded the abuse. Who knows what they were going to do with that footage? And one of those children, being a 2-month-old baby suffering a head injury, and that nanny charged with hurting the baby remains wanted by police.
18: This house could only be described as a house of horrors for these young, incredibly young children. Defendant Schwen entered one of the learning centers while a nanny was striking a child and instructed the nanny to strike the child harder.
0: I want to be an optimist and really believe in society. And then you hear some of these stories and you're like, there are just straight up evil people out there.
1: There truly are. All right, United Airlines and Delta Airlines are recovering after experiencing a technology issue on Monday that caused problems for travelers around the world. A British Airways flight had to land immediately in Chicago due to a rapid descent.
19: The aircraft was kind of going down in the way that it does when you are about to land. The speed is uncannily fast, and it's sort of going down, and I could feel that.
0: So that's kind of scary when you start thinking about multiple airlines have technology issues. I'd like to not hear about that. We've been flying for a long time.
1: A Wisconsin woman is accused of pretending to be a substitute teacher. So she'd go into classrooms and just start making fun of kids.
20: Students also say Jones started playing rap music very loud and dissed kids for their weight, race, looks, and money. Jeez. Even asking if any students had a vape or marijuana because, quote, the class was so lame.
0: So she...
1: You guys are so lame.
0: She didn't have a teaching degree. She just pretended to be a substitute teacher
1: to
0: go in
1: the street
0: and berate young humans.
1: Yeah. But how would you know which classroom to go in that didn't have a teacher that day and you had enough time with these children to do all of that? I have so many questions.
0: Probably a little research being done, but still, you can't just go on the internet and be a jerk like everyone else?
1: I know. All right, so this comedian is spot on with her impression of how people use ChatGPT. And so if you get a glimpse of yourself, shape up.
21: ChatGPT, is Shrek 2 the sequel or the first one? ChatGPT, how old is my mom? ChatGPT, do I know enough words to write an email? ChatGPT, what's that name? What's that one movie? ChatGPT, is chicken vegan? ChatGPT, can you write the email for me, please? I don't know enough words.
1: Oh my God. I can't even tell you how many times in our house that, like, the boys will ask it something, but like in a way that no human would understand the question. You know, I'm like, why are you phrasing it like that?
0: Can you go into your AI and look at what the last question you asked chat or Copilot or something was? You don't save your chats? It saves your chats, you know.
1: No, I don't do that.
0: I asked mine actually yesterday, so I have a window that faces our lake, and it's been raining so much, and I noticed that I might have a little rot on the inside of my window. Uh-huh. So I asked, I pulled the quarter, when I want to quarter round off it, like the edging, and I put a tape measure up to it, and I just said, hey, if I go to Home Depot or Menards today, what should I be looking for to be able to replace this rotted wood? Mm-hmm. And it said, this is what you want to look for. Go to this aisle if you're here, here, here, right? It was really, really good for me. But it said, but there might be a deeper issue, JJ. Make sure you check the sill to make sure there's not any rot whatsoever, because you want to take care of that as well.
1: Yeah.
0: Sure enough, I look and there's like one little corner where there's some rot. I'm like, God, now I got to replace that whole thing. So my kitchen is all torn up. But so like,
1: is that how they cover their butts by saying, you know, you could do all this, but make sure that you check
0: it? It was just helpful. It was just saying, hey, most of the time, if there's rot in one space, there's going to be rot in another space. So if you notice it, and then, of course, you got to take care of the problem. So make sure you look at the outside, find out where the water's leaking in. So I'm like, well, it's 2 weeks of all my spare time messed up. Thanks, chat.
1: Just hire it out. And that is the four before you hit the door.
0: Guys, don't do that.
22: Coming up next with Kat and JJ.
0: All right, so we're running a little bit behind, so let's get to it right now. 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You beat the clock, you win the cash. 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So we need caller 10 to play at 320-251-1047 and win.

0: imagine winning all this money before most people get to work?
1: You need cash. We got it for you. It's free money. High low. Up in the playoffs with Cash and Jay.
0: All right, so caller number 10 this time around is Carrie. And we were just chatting real quick off the air. And I said, what are you up to? And she's like, I was on my way to work. And now I'm pulling over because safety first, says
2: Good
0: Carrie.
2: Good idea.
0: All right.
3: Absolutely.
0: Carrie, have you heard free money high low? Are you familiar with the game?
3: Yes, I am.
0: Okay, cool. So you know that basically what we're going to do is open up this envelope and find out what you're playing for. Once Kat gets that dollar established in your head, you will give us your first guess. We won't start the clock until we hear your first guess. And after every guess, Kat's going to tell you whether your next one should be higher or lower. If you can land on this dollar amount before the clock expires, then you can have all that money, which you will in turn go and spend on what?
3: A vacation.
0: My wife and I were just talking about, instead of maybe Christmas presents for our kids this year, doing a getaway. And it seems, I don't know, we're thinking kind of maybe Mexico. We were thinking
2: nice.
0: Wyoming, because it's going to have to be probably like in an early January kind of getaway. And I'm like, I would like some warm weather. So I'm on the same path as you, Carrie. Pulled over. Nice deep breath.
3: Yeah.
0: When you want to give us your first guess, we'll start your clock. And again, we're talking thousands of dollars. So good luck whenever you're ready.
2: Here we go.
3: All right. 3,000.
2: Lower.
3: 2,000.
2: Higher.
3: 2,500.
2: Higher.
3: 2,600.
2: Higher.
3: 2,700.
2: Higher.
3: 2,800.
2: Higher.
3: 2,900.
2: Higher.
3: 2,940.
2: What did you say your last one was? 2,940?
3: Yes.
2: Do you want to know? 2,941.
0: That was, and to be fair, the 2940 guess was after the buzzer, but you were definitely honing in on that really, really quick. So not a bad run. Obviously, you got your wheels under, you know how to play, and so we're going to give you another opportunity to cash in. Coming up at, we're going to call it about 7:25 this morning, so a little less than an hour from right now, okay?
3: Okay, thank you.
0: All right, Carrie, go expand young minds. Thank you for joining us. Again, 7:25 will be your next opportunity at Free Money High Low. If you want to know a little bit more about it, we're here for you at 320-251-1047. But just set an alarm. If I were you, I'd set an alarm for 7:15. That way you're ready and you don't miss it coming up at 7:25 again.

0: 7th of October, when you won $1,000 with us playing Suds or Soda, coming up at 7:07. That's your next big payday here in the Playhouse. Good morning, it's Kat and JJ.
1: So I didn't watch her performance on SNL, but Dakota Johnson was the host this past weekend. And then she had her friend, Taylor Swift, perhaps you've heard of her, come out. So that was fun. But one thing she said in her monologue, and it got me thinking that this would be a really good topic, because she dated Chris Martin for 5 years and then they broke up. But she said, you know what? I think I'm going to swear off musicians. That would be the career. I don't think I'm going to date somebody if they were in. And some people go like date only the people that they work with. That would be myself. I've really only dated DJs, and it's just out of pure convenience. And Derek stuck.
0: If this doesn't work out with your husband, are you done with DJs, or will you just find another one you work with?
1: I think I'd be done altogether.
0: Really?
1: I think I'd do me.
0: You're
1: bro.
0: Just going to die a barren old lady?
1: No, I wouldn't be all dusty. I'd be traveling. I'd be like, you know, just doing everything I'd want to do. But I'm not going to put thought into that, all right? He's not going anywhere. So I want to know.
0: The threats upon this human earth.
1: What is the career that you just can't find yourself dating somebody if they did that career?
0: I got burned 3 times in a row by the same career.
1: Same person?
0: The same career.
1: Same career.
0: Three
1: okay.
0: different people in the same career. I swore that one off a long time ago.
1: All right, hold on to that. We're going to talk about that. But your answer, you would never date someone in what career? Because in the past, notoriously, it just has not worked out. All right? That's coming up next.
0: 320-251-1047. I'd love for you to chime in either with a voice note or a text or a phone call. You will never date somebody in what profession again?
2: Comedy gold. Bulldog in a Halloween costume. He's a bumblebee and he don't look happy. Bulldog in a Halloween costume. He's just a dog, but he understands dignity. Bulldog in a Halloween costume. His grandpa was a wolf, now he's wearing antennas. Bulldog in a Halloween costume. When you get home, you're gonna get bit. Yeah!

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3: 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The 210 I-94 ramp is now functioning as a roundabout, and there are temporary lanes to connect the new alignment with the old one. 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
5: One of my favorite quotes from any movie ever is, I'm a student of human moves. This morning, I just admitted a crime I'm going to commit to Kat. And instead of doing the right thing and telling authorities, she said, you shouldn't say that out loud. So,
6: well, I don't want to know. I don't want to be in a, like,
5: her human move was witness. To not get in the way of the crime I'm about to commit, but was to basically just to try to keep me from incriminating
6: her. Yeah, but I
5: just
6: know you're going to do it anyway. So if I try to talk you out of it, you're going to do it anyway.
5: Good morning. I'm JJ. Katz here as well. So Dakota Johnson had said on Saturday Night Live that she's done with musicians. I get it. You had your 5-year run with Chris Martin.
6: But then I thought I heard she was getting with MGK, who would be the worst musician to get with.
5: Why? What's wrong with that
6: He's
5: guy?
6: He's just like so unpredictable. And when you're 37 as a woman who doesn't have any kids, mm-hmm. but wants kids, like you want predictability, you want comfort, you
5: Maybe
6: want security.
5: Maybe she wants to live that fast life.
6: I don't think so. Looking back,
5: is there any profession you would never date or get in a relationship with again?
6: I would say DJ. Because the DJs I used to get with were like so wild and crazy and cool. And now they're doing endorsements for like dentures. Tell them so-and-so sent you. And I'm like, listen, there's no more young blood like that lived the fast DJ life that was appealing to me back then. So I locked down the DJ I needed. And that's all I need.
5: I got burned by 3 bartenders in a row.
6: Okay.
5: That nightlife is just, there's too many guys half hammered sitting at the bar putting a move on them.
6: Yeah.
5: But
6: that's their job.
5: I get it. You want to make those tips, but yeah. I'm not into that kind of action. So we thought, let's ask the question of, based on profession, you would never date someone because they have this profession again, because you got burned. Jackie, how are you today?
7: I'm well. How are you?
5: We're really good. Thank you. Based on previous relationships, you will never date somebody in what profession again?
7: Corrections.
6: How many have you dated in corrections?
7: Dated and married one.
5: Okay.
6: So you're only going off one experience. What was so bad about it that you wouldn't go back to that well again?
7: Too close to home, seeing them every single day.
5: Oh, so you work in corrections as well?
7: I do.
5: Okay.
6: Yeah,
5: now
6: I think
5: that's
6: pretty common that people date people they meet at work. You spend half your life at work, and then you might meet somebody that it clicks. So after you guys divorced and you weren't together, you still had to see him every day?
7: Yes, ma'am.
6: Oh, man.
5: That's a rough one. Was
6: it a messy one?
7: Yes, ma'am.
5: And you guys have, like, high-stress careers, right? So I'm assuming that just didn't translate very well to your home life, huh?
7: Yeah, no.
5: So think about this. Let's flip it. If you could just say, I want to date somebody in this profession based on my previous experience, what would be number one on the profession? They're good looking, they're successful, they're kind and everything like that. But what profession would you like?
7: Oh, 100% doctor, lawyer.
5: Oh, okay. You want someone a little more stable? They don't
6: necessarily. That's a learned man. Not saying COs are not learned men, but I would think that it would have been for your best interest to be relocated or him to be relocated. Was that not an option?
7: I did eventually.
5: Okay.
7: Yes.
6: Sorry you had to uproot your life because people can't handle their emotions at work and be professional.
7: Exactly.
5: There's so many questions I have, but yet I feel you're really, really guarded on this.
6: I do
5: too. And rightly so. Yeah. So I'm going to try and respect that. But hey, thanks for checking in. I hope you have a great morning.
7: Thanks. I appreciate it. Yeah. You as well.
5: Take care. Now, speaking of this, if I'm reading this right, Justin, you kind of have the same thing. You're never going to date somebody in what profession again?
8: A cop, especially female cops, because I feel like they take their jobs a lot serious and they never take themselves out of the situation and just live life and want to be able to be with someone.
6: Okay, so obviously you're talking about this because you've dated a female police officer and you just found that she could never let her guard down. I mean, I think

0: everything that they do every day. They run into the worst of society. How can they possibly unwind? You know what I mean? I feel like maybe you entered that relationship without giving it that thought.
1: Yeah, and it's just like they always think like the other person as like suspect victim type of mentality. And it's just like, I'm me. I never really done anything. I'm a good person. I just want to get to know you more, not, you know, be in this lineup.
2: Are you lineup? Are you just angry because you never got the cuffs used?
1: Yeah. I wanted to see what that felt like. Yeah. You know, just be locked up by somebody I want to be with.
0: You could probably do something today and find that feeling.
2: Immediately when you said you would never date a police officer again, I started thinking of that Mrs. Officer song from Lil Wayne. And I
0: what
2: was
0: is
2: like,
0: that
2: wee wee, that oh, one. That, yeah, okay. Yeah. And I was like, yeah. That sounds like it could have been sexy, but you're saying no to that in the future, huh?
1: Yeah, I'm just going to stay away from it.
2: Kat and JJ. How about you, based on just career? You'll never, ever, ever get in a relationship with somebody in what career again? What would yours be? We're here at 320-251-1047. Call now, text now, or send us a voice note now.

0: get out of it.
1: All right, if you do got to get to work by 7, heads up, you got less than 5 minutes to get there. Good morning, it's Kat and JJ. Once we get to 7 o'clock, we are going to start really trying to load out the cash. Got $1,000 up for grabs at 7:07. We'll play free money high low for up to $5,000 again at about 7:25. So front part of the 7 o'clock hour is full of free money. It's Kat and JJ.
2: Super quick. I have the option, and I've been fortunate enough to be asked to join 2 different leagues.
1: Leagues of what?
2: A volleyball league for the winter. Every
1: You'll
2: Tuesday.
1: Never do that. Okay.
2: I've filled in for them before, and now they're like, we have an opening. This woman doesn't want to do it anymore. Would you like to come be our person?
1: You're just the designated drinker?
2: You don't drink and play volleyball. It's at a school. You can't have alcohol on school.
1: I thought it was one of those beach volleyball places inside.
2: Or a bowling league.
1: Mm.
2: And both chicks, both groups of chicks are awesome. So that's not the problem. I'm being pulled in 2 directions.
1: Are they the same night?
2: No, but
1: why
2: I really don't
1: do
2: because like women with kids and families and lives and stuff like that can relate. Once that day rolls around, you're like, oh, you know, like book club is once every 30 days and it's not a, oh, because I don't want to go. It just like creeps up on you and then all of a sudden it's there. So I can't have 2 of those days a week. Need to pick one.
1: Which one do you like more? You like bowling more or volleyball?
2: I like both for different reasons. I like volleyball because you're like active. I like bowling because you have time to talk. You know, I'm at that point in my life. These are both like, this is a lame decision to have to make.
1: Yes, that's exactly the word I was going to use.
2: But I'm excited. Like both social scenes.
1: Which girls do you like better?
2: I told you, it's not the problem. I like all of them. They're all awesome. No drama.
1: I'm sure they're all awesome,
2: everyone,
1: but you have to
2: like
1: one
2: chill.
1: Better. It's okay to say I like you guys better than you guys.
2: If that were the case, I would say volleyball.
1: Then do volleyball. There.
2: But I like to socialize, too, and that's where the bowling is. It's like you have enough time to sit around while people do their frames. So people need to decide for me. I'm going to leave it up to people. Bowling or volleyball. And okay. The more I get... That's the league I will join.
1: No, she
2: because
1: won't.
2: I really cannot, I can't decide this for myself.
1: So what's your schedule look like? Which nights are you not open during the week?
2: Tuesday is volleyball, and then Wednesday is bowling.
1: But your son, and if this starts now, it's going to go over the course of the winter. He'll play
2: basketball on certain nights.
1: So, yeah, what nights?
2: Well, I don't have the schedule yet.
1: Well, they don't have the schedule for high school basketball yet?
2: No.
1: I'm almost positive they do.
2: Well, they might, but but the thing is, I don't know what team he's on yet. So they haven't done, like, tryouts yet.
1: Okay.
2: They've only put out the varsity, and he's ninth grade.
1: When does bowling start?
2: Bowling starts...
1: Like, when does it start?
2: November.
1: November. Yeah, you'll have plenty of time. You make your decision based on where you want to watch your kid.
2: Being too logical.
1: Heaven forbid.
3: Coming up next.
4: It's Kat and JJ, and here's what's next.
1: You know, there's a ton of people right now driving to work going, I don't know if I'm going to make my mortgage this month. I feel like my job is at the end of its road.
2: No, don't put that on me.
1: Kat's biggest problem is, I don't know if I want to play volleyball or play bowling.
2: Everyone has their own set of problems, and right now, that's just what I'm
1: facing. This is what you've triaged at the top of your problem list.
2: Do I feel for people that are in that heavy spot in life? Absolutely. But
1: are you going to help them?
2: With what? I'm a DJ. What money?
1: All the money you were going to spend on
2: bowling.
1: Are
2: you going to?
1: I don't have any frivolous costs. I would if I could. I don't. Listen. Plus, I've made this very clear. I don't know if I have $1 million or $1. I have no idea.
2: I bet if you texted her right now, she could send you a screenshot.
1: I'm sure she could, but I live the life of a happy idiot, and I don't want to know as we get into paparazzi. What do you got for us?
2: All right. We're going to talk about Tucker Wentmore. Is he addressing the rumors that he's dating Ella Langley? Everyone wants to know, are they just hanging out? Are they more than friends? What's the answer? That's coming up with Radio Paparazzi next.
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5: For KBRFradio.com News, I'm News Director Derek Sidian. Following years of discussion and evaluation, M-State and the Minnesota State System of Colleges and Universities have decided to move forward with plans to close the M-State Detroit Lakes campus. M-State President Carrie Brimhall says the decision was not easy and was not made lightly. She says the Detroit Lakes campus is large, aging, and serves far fewer students today than it did in the past. M-State anticipates the campus will remain open and operational until at least summer 2028. The recommendation to close the campus must still move through the Minnesota State governance process. M-State will host a public meeting on Thursday, November 5th to provide information and answer questions. Retired Sergeant Major James Jim Bakila served his country for 33 years. Today, he still serves the people he once led as an Assistant Veterans Service Officer for Ottertail County. Bakila was inducted into the 2026 Minnesota Army National Guard Court of Honor at Camp Ripley on October 4th. The honor recognized his combat service and his work helping veterans at home. His lifetime of service embodies the uncommon prestige of the Court of Honor and ensures Minnesota soldiers are never forgotten. In the Ottertail County Veterans Service Office, Bakila helps veterans file claims for disability pay and VA health care. He also helps with state benefits, such as the homestead tax exclusion and state grants. Bakila uses his own combat experience to help veterans with claims for post-traumatic stress disorder. He also helps with claims under the PACT Act, a 2022 law that expands benefits for veterans exposed to burn pits and other toxic substances, and often helps veterans with claims that were denied before. For KBRFradio.com News, I'm Derek Sedian. Get more news at KBRFradio.com. 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
0: Let's check the latest weather forecast on Hit Music Channel 977. After topping out in the upper 70s yesterday, we have more sunshine in the forecast today and upper 60s to 70 around the region. Back down to about 45 tonight, looking at sunshine for Thursday, lower 60s, mid-40s on Thursday night. Friday, sunshine around 70, and we may hint at 80 degrees in the sunshine by Saturday. There's your forecast.
5: This is your I-94 ramp cone zone update. The 210 I-94 ramp is now functioning as a roundabout, and there are temporary lanes to connect the new alignment with the old one. 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
1: Lock.
6: Do not operate heavy machinery while listening to this program. In fact, anyone who listens on a regular basis should arguably be disqualified from operating such machinery. Seriously, like forever.
4: Welcome back. Here are Kat and JJ.
2: By no answer, did we get our answer?
7: Oh my God, did you hear this? If it's happening in Hollywood, we're talking about it.
2: A fan had a moment with Tucker Wetmore, and she took the opportunity to address some of the rumors about him with Ella Lang.
8: There's a rumor going around. That you and
9: Miss Ella
8: Langley are things. Can you confirm?
1: Oh, that means yes. For sure that means yes.
2: Oh my God, the giggling. The giggling. What men can do to us. A love story for the ages. John Goodman, the actor, he was on Live with Kelly and Mark talking about how he met his wife for the first time, and thank God somebody had an eye pencil with.
10: It was at the club called Tipitina's. They wouldn't let me in because it was a costume party and I'd have makeup on, so I found a young lady with a pencil. I drew some whiskers and a black nose, and that passed for a cat. And this gorgeous vision steps up to me and says, "Hi." Brain goes, "What to do?" So I went, walked off. Hated my guts, but we had a mutual friend, and then we started dating and got married.
1: That's all you had to do.
2: And the rest is history. Yeah, I have no words. Sometimes that's like the most flattering thing. When we can see that we just froze your brain, that's amazing. Blowing out their candles today. Who cares? Who cares? Joy Behar is 84.
1: You missed the best birthday today, Cass.
2: Who?

0: How old is John Mellencamp today, Kat? Do you know?
1: No, I don't.
0: Oh. Take a guess.
1: 69.
0: Keep going.
1: 74.
0: Keep going.
1: 79.
0: 75.
1: Oh.
0: John, easily one of the single greatest singer-songwriters ever. He began smoking at the age of 10, by the way. And how he made it till 75 is unbelievable. I got $1,000 up for grabs after we celebrate John Cougar Mellencamp.

0: So while you were enjoying John the Cougar Mellencamp, Kat had received a text from her husband. Can you read that text real quick, please?
1: A lot of gifts. Okay. So it says, are you trying to get us murdered? You left the garage door open. See, this is why you need me to send you off. Hope the show's rocking. He's eating breakfast right now. Love you.
0: And slightly dramatic.
1: That is him. I didn't let him. I said, stay in bed. Like, don't get up. You know, he had a long night, was up a lot. And so I'm like, sleep in until 6. You do not have to get up and close the
0: garage. You gave him the time he had to sleep until.
1: Yeah. And then
0: couldn't just sleep until when he wanted to.
1: Well, he's got to get Liam up and going and stuff like that. And
0: he's
1: so
0: 14.
1: I know. Oh my God. Don't even get me started with Nolan. You're like, I have to remind this kid to do blah, blah, blah.
0: Have to remind him to wake up.
1: Well, we do. But I just said, you know, I shut it. I know what I'm doing. And he said, no, you don't, because it wasn't shut. And listen.
0: So first off, Kat's going to get her husband murdered because she left the garage door open. It's 4 o'clock this morning. Secondly, apparently Derek went for a walk in the darkness yesterday.
1: Yesterday morning.
0: And a dog came up to sniff him. And so Kat immediately turns to, we'll carry a switchblade. And I said, what are we doing here?
1: Well, you don't know. They're animals. They are instinctually...
0: They're domestic animals for the most part.
1: You don't know.
0: If a dog comes up to you, they're just trying to be your friend.
1: A canine runs from the darkness out of a cul-de-sac, runs right up to you.
0: Put your hand out.
1: Your heart is thumping. You're like, I don't know what is next for me. So just to carry one, just to have it, to protect yourself, I think it's a smart move.
0: So
1: what, is he going to hit it with his flashlight that he was carrying?
0: Or... He carries a flashlight on walks. Oh,
1: you know
0: my
1: what?
0: God.
1: You always act like you are so much better than other people. God. Our streets are really dark. We have solar lanterns. Like, they're not bright at all. So
0: Switchblade, flashlight, carrying, walking in the dark.
1: Getting exercise.
0: Garage door opening.
1: That's my man.
0: That's my
1: and
0: man.
1: And I'm going to stick beside him.
0: My man.
1: We have a crazy life. Okay?
0: Remember when we were on the hunt for people to get a picture of you on the recumbent bike? I am looking for any human being. I'm willing to pay good money.
1: What's
0: to
1: good money?
0: $100 plus for the first picture of somebody seeing Kat's husband walking in the dark with a flashlight and a switchblade. That's what that pays money.
1: That sounds incriminating. So do not do
0: that. If you don't do anything with it, there's no crime to commit.
1: Saying watch.
0: I'm paying for the first picture now, and it's straight cash. I'm not talking Venmo. I'm not talking a check. I'm talking straight out my pocket. In the meantime, let's give you a chance at winning $1,000 right now. 3-2. See him walking with a flashlight. 320-251-1047. I'm going to take caller number 10, and we're going to give you a chance to win $1,000 right now. The game is called Suds or Soda, and it really is the easiest game we play. We open a can of soda, or we open a can of beer. You figure out which one is which, and you win $1,000. If that sounds appetizing to you, start dialing this number now. 320-251-1047 to play and win. Good luck.

0: Morning, it's Kat and JJ. Spent a little bit of time talking about Kat's husband and his routine in the morning. So normally he'll get up with Kat and she'll say goodbye and kiss him goodbye.
1: He'll get my coffee ready for me. He'll put my shoes on.
0: Lay out her pills, you know, stuff like that. And then we found out that he's been doing these morning walks now. When she leaves for work, he'll go out and get some exercise. And apparently a dog approached him the other day and he was very, very scared. And so Kat's big thing was carry a switchblade.
1: He wasn't scared of the dog. He was scared of the unknown. You never know. Dogs are unpredictable. Thankfully, it just ran back into the cul-de-sac, into the dark. Okay.
0: So as he's carrying a flashlight and carrying a switchblade, which hand do you think he would be better at defending himself?
1: You're dominant.
0: So right hand should be switchblade. Left hand should be.
1: But I think it should be in your pocket. You know, I don't want him walking down the road.
0: Dogs are very fast.
1: Past neighbors. So.
0: I saw someone walking by my home at 4:30 in the morning.
1: With
0: a switchblade and a flashlight, I would think, normal.
1: Good.
0: Right? And that's then what I love about our listeners is they chime in with stuff like this. This is Jody.
2: There's a rumor going around.
0: Whoops, I'm sorry. I got the wrong one. There is a big rumor going around.
3: Oh, my God. I hope he's wearing his cape.
1: And it does not surprise me that that's what people would think.
0: If he just... just had the Superman cape on.
1: Yeah.
0: Switchblade one hand, flashlight the other, roaming the city streets at 4:30 in the morning.
1: The Derek starter pack.
0: What could go wrong? We'll get to that in a little bit. AJ, what do you got going on today, man? It sounds like you're on the way to work.
4: I am on my way to work.
0: All right. And you're from Wilmer. How far away is work?
4: 20 miles.
0: Okay, so you got a little bit of time with us. We're going to play Suds or Soda with you. So let's just fast forward. It's Friday night. You're sitting around with your friends. You got a big bonfire going. What kind of icy cold beer would be your preference if you drank?
4: Lately, Rolling Rock.
0: Rolling Rock. I like that. He's got a distinguished palate, this guy. So here's the deal, AJ. We've got in our studio Keystone Light or cans of just straight up normal Pepsi. If you can tell the difference between us opening either Suds or Soda, and you can stack enough of these, you could be $1,000 richer. But you do got to knock Anthony from Sauk Center off the leaderboard. He got 8 in a row right. So the objective isn't easy, but let's just do this one by one. Are you ready for your first can?
4: Yeah, right.
0: All right, simple enough, AJ. You must now tell us Suds or Soda. Listen close.
4: I'll go Soda.
0: I'm glad you did. You're 1-for-1. Good job, man. All right, AJ, let's grab can number 2. You're on your way. That's a great start. Can number 2 for $1,000. Are we talking Suds or Soda?
4: Soda again.
1: Will ya?
0: This guy's on a roll. Hey. That's good. Come on, AJ.
1: All right.
0: Can number 3, AJ from Wilmer. Are we talking Suds or Soda?
1: You need 7 more.
4: Suds.
0: This guy's 3-for-3. Let's go.
1: Okay. We haven't been on a run like this in a while.
0: What's your soda preference, by the way, AJ?
4: Pepsi or Mountain Dew.
0: All right. So he knows the Pepsi sound. Yeah. Well done. AJ, here comes can number 4 for $1,000. Suds or Soda?
4: I'll go Soda.
0: And this is where the dream ends.
1: That was
0: a
1: quick.
0: Warm, flat Keystone Light, AJ.
1: But some of them sound different. They're both, they're all stored the same way.
0: Yeah, I mean, they're just sitting here in the studio. Yeah. So, hey, not a bad run. We're going to put you on the honorary mention board because I thought you did a hell of a job this morning. But I can't get you the $1,000. But if there's another good but, we're going to play for up to $5,000 in less than 10 minutes with High Low. So stick with us, okay?
4: Yeah, right on.
0: All right, man. Have a great morning. I appreciate you. Still on the leaderboard. It's Anthony from Sauk Center with 8. Can you beat that? I hope you're around for the next round of Suds or Soda.
5: Coming up next with Kat and JJ.
0: Okay, so what's next is the four before you hit the door before we get into another round of free money High Low. Again, up to $5,000. Could be yours, but first let's dig in. What do you got?
1: All right, sometimes you're like, you know, they're city officials. They have our best interests in mind. They're smart people. But what are they really doing at their Chamber of Commerce events four times in front of 30 people? What are they doing? I will tell you coming up with the four before you hit the door next.
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1: So, a 48-year-old city commission candidate, all right? So, candidate, we haven't voted him in yet, but his name is Derek Scott Hughes, allegedly showed graphic nude pictures of himself, including images described as him doing,
0: the helicopter.
1: Witnesses say it happened at a Chamber of Commerce event with around 30 people there. So he really wants their vote. I don't know if he's going about it the right way, but
0: it's different. You know, everything
1: look what I can do.
0: Everything you hear right now when it comes to politics is how bad there are even commercials that run that don't say who you should vote for. They just go, this person's garbage. I'm opposing this person.
1: Right.
0: Listen, this guy went out there. He literally got himself out there for the helicopter.
1: Talented.
0: He might get my vote.
1: Okay. If you fell for something that sounded like...
15: We launch our CryptoKite NFTs next month, so the Crimson Crypto Club could have a lot of money to invest if the CryptoKites fly.
1: Oh, okay, my eyes are crossing. But I hate to tell you that most NFTs have plummeted in value. For example, Justin Bieber paid $1.3 million for a Bored Ape NFT. Pretty much lost all of its value. One of it says Jack Dorsey's first tweet was worth almost $3 million. It's now worth less than $5. Somebody shelled out $3 million, all the while sleeping every night thinking it's growing in value. What a joke. Whoever developed these.
0: I think if you had $3 million to buy this, you probably had extra millions to throw away.
1: Yeah. All right, so this guy in L.A., he runs a horror-themed convenience store. It's filled with food that has played a role in scary movies like it would be the Jiffy Pop from Scream.
0: Oh, sure.
1: You know, so that's kind
16: of cool. I own a store called the Mystic Museum, which is a horror immersive experience and gift shop. I just felt like I needed a change and do something. It just seemed like, oh, wow, what if there was an all-horror-themed bodega or a convenience store? I've never heard of it before.
0: The Horror Bodega.
1: Very cool. And he keeps it open all year round. So if you want to have like a horror movie-themed night in February, then you can go and stock up on everything. All right, we're going to end with a really great story. There is a hospital valet in Buffalo, New York, that is going viral because he is such a huge source of encouragement for all these cancer patients. They roll up in their cars, they give him their keys, and he just has really nice things to say to them.
17: I mean, he's made an impact, not just me, but so many other people.
18: Just to have a meaningful encounter, that's not hollow.
17: I wanted to do something nice for him.
18: I serve people. That's what I do.
0: You roll up to the hospital or the clinic, and you're going to go through chemo or radiation, and nobody goes there happy.
1: But he does it out of the kindness of his heart, not expecting things in return, but he always wears, like, Buffalo Bills gear. And so they all got together. They got him game tickets, field passes, and a signed Josh Allen jersey. So, once again, don't do things like that, thinking that one day you're going to be on our show going viral.
0: Boss, this guy's not the kind of guy that's like... You know what? This isn't official game-worn gear. Yeah. You know what I mean? Like, he's just trying to be a good dude. I love that.
1: I do, too. And that is the four before you hit the door.
5: Coming up next, here's what's next with Kat and JJ.
0: Speaking of good people, Nikki had sent us a voice note. And by the way, if you're ever hearing something on the show and you want to record a voice note, just text it to us at 320-251-1047. She's clearly looking out for the safety of your husband.
19: My dad was a canine handler for most of my time growing up, and he said that the best way to deter dogs that are coming at you is to use pepper spray, but it has to be actual pepper spray, not the chemical kind, otherwise it's not as effective.
0: Okay, so there it is. So Derek should put down the switchblade and get actual pepper spray.
1: And then I have some. I can give that
0: to him. I'm sure you have the chemical stuff.
1: Yeah,
0: you gotta get go get the real stuff and then just spray it in front of you if a dog is coming. Don't spray the dog.
1: What a fast way to get on our development Facebook page.
0: Him wearing his cape with the flashlight, holding the pepper spray out.
1: Anyone know this man? That's what it would be. It would be a clip from someone's Ring doorbell cam. They'd be like, anyone know this man? What is he doing in our neighborhood? Well, what's your dog doing roaming the streets at 4 a.m.?
0: I'm
1: have
0: working,
1: them on a leash.
0: I'm working, by the way, on I'm running a ton of scenarios through AI to try and get an image of this,
1: good,
0: of Derek.
1: Even AI cannot create something so
0: well, it
1: crazy.
0: Won't put the machete in it,
1: oh,
0: so I have to replace it. So I'm working on that. I will get that posted relatively soon.
5: You need cash. We got it for you. It's free money high-low.
0: Let's get our second round of free money high-low on the books, and hopefully it means us cutting you a big fat check. If you are colored number 10 right now, you're going to play for up to $5,000. I'm sure you've heard this by now. Kat's going to open up the envelope. We'll figure out what you're playing for. If you can get to that number before the clock expires, then you can keep all this money, but you must be color 10. Our number is 320-251-1047. Let's play and win right now, shall we?

0: learned during that song that Kat has started putting eggnog.
1: And we're just going to stop talking to you.
0: Today. In her coffee. What's the reason for eggnog in your coffee versus creamer or anything like that?
1: The turn of the season. And it's the Pumpkin Spice Limited Edition Kemp's Nog. And I very rarely drink nog or add anything to my black coffee, but it just like gives it that little kick, the aftertaste that I like.
0: Get that at the gas station or the grocery store?
1: Grocery store.
0: Gotcha.
2: You need cash. We got it for you. It's free money. High low. Up in the playoffs with Kat and Jim.
0: Julie's going to play for up to $5,000.
1: What's up, girl?
3: What's up?
0: How's the morning going so far?
3: It's good. I'm just at work.
0: All right. And are there like several supportive people around you, or are you at the workplace where a lot of people are like, nobody ever wins that stuff?
3: It's just me here.
1: Oh, okay.
0: All by yourself.
1: You can hoot and holler when you win.
0: All right. Let's find out what you're playing for here, Julie. Once the envelope and the dollar amount has all been established, we'll see what you're playing for.
1: Record. Here we go.
0: Okay, so we know what you're playing for. The question is, can you get there before the clock expires? We'll start your clock when you give Kat your first guess, and after every guess, she's going to guide you higher or lower. Hopefully, you can land on this before the clock expires, and then you will, all by yourself, hoot and holler with all your coworkers, which includes you.
3: That's right.
0: All right, any questions?
3: Nope, I'm good.
0: Fire away whenever you're ready, then, Julie, and good luck with free money. High, low.
3: Thanks. $2,500.
1: Higher.
3: $3,500.
1: Higher.
3: $4,000.
1: Lower.
3: $37,000.
1: Lower.
3: $36,000.
1: Higher.
3: $36,500.
1: Lower.
3: $36,25.
0: Oh. We were getting there. We were getting there, yep. But you were just off.
1: At one point, you were two away. $3,602.
0: So I think, and what I've noticed with a lot of players is that they're getting about halfway or two thirds the way through that clock, and then they're just going with numbers. And that would have probably served you well when you got to 3,600 if you'd have just said, let's go. 1, 2, 3, 4, 5, 6, 7, 8, 9, 10, 11, 12. Right. You know what I mean? Mm-hmm. So maybe that's a good lesson learned for the next time we play, but not a bad round. 3602 was your jackpot. We'll find out what the next jackpot is at about 8:40 this morning. So about an hour from right now, we'll give you another chance at winning this. All right.
3: Cool. Thanks, guys.
0: All right. You're welcome, Julie. Have a great morning.

0: Good morning. It's Kat and JJ. Did you see the text from Ashley about your coffee?
1: I did not. What?
0: She said she makes her coffee with an egg yolk every morning. So rich and creamy.
1: Okay, I'll trust you.
0: Does that sound good to you?
1: I normally don't knock things unless I've tried it. I'll try something, but I probably won't try that. It doesn't sound good to me. You know, we had a coworker that was putting butter. Like she would take a stick of butter.
0: There's a name for that too. Something like nitro or.
1: But it was part of like her keto diet or something like that. And that looked very unappealing too. She'd melt it down, then she'd froth it. She's like, "It's so good for you. It adds that fat that your body needs." I'm like, "I don't need any more fat. My body doesn't need any more fat."
0: Looking at losing some. Yeah. But Kat had revealed this morning that she's now putting nog. In her coffee.
1: Yeah, spiced nog.
0: Spiced eggnog.
1: Yeah. So when something says limited edition, I don't like to miss out on things. And I'm like, it's only here for a limited amount of time. All right, so I want to get to Amelia's text that she sent yesterday. And we've talked about it before. Like, if you're someone that doesn't appreciate parties, like, your loved one should honor that, you know? If I were to show up one day, it was my birthday, I show up somewhere and there's a bunch of people there, I wouldn't enjoy that. My husband knows that. So your friend should know that too.
0: Why wouldn't you like that?
1: I just wouldn't. I like to be very prepared. If I know a party in my honor is coming up, I want to look amazing. Most days I do not. And so if I were to show up.
0: Oh, stop it.
1: Okay. So if I were to show up looking how I do and have all my friends there, I'd be like,
0: so the way you
1: not
0: go to work
1: cool.
0: would not be the image you'd like to project to the public.
1: Right. Exactly. Okay. I'm on the radio. No pressure. I'm not in HD. So I am going to talk about Amelia's picture that she sent in because it was just the opposite of how she wanted to spend her birthday last week. She's like, I wanted to get around to telling you guys about what went down. And now I found out that my friend knows nothing about me. So the question is, if somebody says not to make a big deal about your birthday, do you anyway? Is
0: yes.
1: that them being coy in a
0: For
1: way?
0: Sure.
1: Like,
0: sure. That's how
1: it.
0: You make memories. This, when it's all said and done and they shut the casket, you only got the memories. That's a great memory. When you walk in,
1: it doesn't
0: unprepared.
1: Sound like a great memory for Amelia, though.
0: That's it. That's how you want to be.
1: All right. We'll talk about it coming up next.
0: By the way, 320-251-1047 if you want to get in on this.
2: Comedy gold.
3: Grew up in the sticks in Maine. Halloween, that was great. Trick-or-treating. Houses are 5 miles apart. It's like running a marathon with a costume on. Every couple of miles, there's a guy with a cup of water with some M&Ms in it.
4: Keep running, Batman. Keep running.
3: People from Maine will tell you that they're telling you. Have you noticed that? Gee, it's pretty cold out there tonight. I'm telling you. Well, yeah. You're looking at me and everything. I hope you're telling me. Everybody in Maine has a truck, too. We have a truck or we know someone that has a truck. That's right. Anybody in this room can have a truck down here in 5 minutes if we needed one. I could say, I got to move this microphone stand. Well, I'll go get my brother's truck. They got to tell you what kind of truck their brother had. My brother got a Ford 250 Lariat half-ton Chevy with the woofer him house on the sidewalker. Oh, I'm telling you.
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0: show, and you're always welcome here at 320-251-1047. Let's get to this text real quick.
1: All right. So this is from Amelia, and the question that goes along with her text, because she sent a picture with it, and she says, you know, if someone says not to make a big deal out of their birthday, do you do it? Is it one of those, yes, I think they really want me to do it? But Amelia texted in, I work with my best friend who knows how much I don't like attention. This is the aftermath of the party that she threw at work last week with the 27 people we work with in my honor. I am now convinced that she does not know me at all. I went home and sat in silence for 2 hours to calm my nervous system. And the picture is just like cake and streamers.
0: Little dramatic, aren't we?
1: And looks like they had catering brought in all for Amelia. I love that.
0: Oh, my God.
1: Amelia.
0: So hold on. Let me feel your pain. All of your closest people decided to celebrate you, and they got you food, and they decorated for you, and they got you cake, and it was you that they celebrated because they loved and cared for you. And you have a problem with this. How?
1: I think she's just an introvert, and that does a lot to a body when something happens that you don't want to happen. Maybe you just like to go about your business, and you're okay with going the whole day with
0: it's
1: only a couple
0: a
1: of people.
0: It's not a broken back.
1: I just know I wouldn't love it unless I knew about it. Amelia obviously did not know she was going to walk into the break room and have 27 of her coworkers there singing happy birthday. She was a bit
0: upset
1: about it.
0: That's the worst thing that happened to you today, is a whole bunch of people got together to celebrate you.
1: And I know what you're saying with that. I understand. You're saying, come on, there are a lot of people out there that will go about their day today. And if it's your birthday today, let us be the ones to say happy birthday.
0: There is a woman right now in East Africa walking 10 miles to get fresh water with her three children.
1: On her birthday.
0: And she's not complaining about it.
1: No. But, I mean, that's a weird comparison. Yeah,
0: Kenny, you got thoughts on this whole birthday thing? If they say they don't want a big deal made, where, you know, you're going to do it?
2: Generally, if somebody, it depends on how they, I guess, how they say it. Because if they say, don't make a big deal about my birthday, you know, that's that passive aggressive, no, please do that. If it's somebody just says, I don't care, like usually, and it's not like, don't care. You do want to show something, but,
1: yeah,
2: you know, there's, you know, if they generally, it's like, we can do whatever, you know, that. And it always depends on the person, because, you know, somebody, it's always that thing. They just don't want to sound, you know, narcissistic about their birthday.
1: Yeah.
2: But I know people have said, I don't really, you know, have, you know, we can do something, or it doesn't really matter. Because me personally, I don't like making a big deal on my birthday. So,
1: I think if you know someone well enough and you know that they're an introvert, that this might be a nightmare for them. So I think you're right about the case-by-case basis.
0: Is that how you consider yourself?
2: Somewhat. My dad is kind of like that. We just threw a big 75th birthday party for him. It was a surprise party, and I know he was genuinely surprised. However, the funny part was I knew he was going to enjoy it for 5 minutes. he saw everybody. He truly loved seeing everybody. I knew he got like kind of choked up. And then once that initial period is over, it's like, all right, I want to get to the end of this as soon as possible.
0: Get the hell out of my house?
2: Kind of. Well, it was at a restaurant, but it's just I just know my father. He loves kind of having the, it's weird. It's like he likes being invited to a party he doesn't want to go to.
0: And it's always on his terms, though, right?
2: Mm-hmm.
0: Cat and JJ. It's very difficult for me to understand a whole bunch of people getting around a table with a nice sentiment that love and care about you, how you wouldn't want this to happen.
1: I know. You should really stop and appreciate it. It's, 3 hours of your life?
0: Not even sometimes. It's 45 minutes.
1: But I don't have that crippling, take you down to your knees feelings where if I had a bunch of people there, I wouldn't like to be surprised.
0: Is there anybody else listening right now that just wants nobody to understand, or not even understand, but nobody to do anything for their birthday or their big day?
1: I think Tara should call in. She's calling you out. But Tara, give us a ring and let us know how you would have reacted if you were Amelia. You walk in. It sounds like she would have had the same reaction.
0: Let's get your thoughts on it. 320-251-1047. That gets you on the show with us.

0: want it.
1: All right, hey, good morning. It's Playhouse with Kat and JJ. Read this text from Amelia a couple of seconds ago, and she was really put off that everybody at work decided to celebrate her birthday.
0: No, I don't think that that was it. I think it's the fact that her best friend that she works with, the one who should know her the best, was the one that threw it. You know that your friend is crippled with fear of being surrounded by a ton of people, yet you throw her the birthday. So she said, I work with my best friend who knows how much I don't like attention. This is the aftermath of the party that she threw at work last week for 27 people that we work with in my honor. I'm now convinced that she knows nothing about me. I went home and sat in silence for 2 hours to calm my nervous system. And the party looked like quite a party. It looked like your friend really cares about you. I don't think I would sarcastically throw a party and pay for all that stuff knowing it was going to make my friend upset.
1: And Tara had texted in, JJ is not an introvert, so he has no idea how draining being the center of attention is. I hate it also. You're right. I have no idea. I have no idea what that's like.
0: So hard on those people because everybody has their way of dealing with stress. And it sounded like that was a really stressful situation for Amelia. But if we had to flip it on its side, Amelia, look at all those people that celebrated you, even if they were there for the catering.
1: That's hard for me to not look at the way that it really is a whole bunch. Like when everything gets filtered out is how much who said it first? It's not the love you take. It's the love you give. Not Abe Lincoln for sure. Well, I think it was Rod Stewart maybe. But the bottom line is I can't with you anymore. I really can't. I'm really this close.
0: Are you just so close? I'm sorry, your job is so hard.
1: Abe Lincoln. Okay. It really is about just love. And if people show you love, you're right. It's difficult for me to push that aside and go, my feelings are more important than you showing me love.
0: I also think, Amelia, rest easy. They're not going to do it again. You know, you don't go that big and that hard for a coworker every year.
1: Twice as big next year if I found that out. Really? Twice as big.
2: Coming up next.
3: Up next with Kat and JJ.
0: Good to know.
1: Abe Lincoln. Let's get into some paparazzi. The 8 o'clock hour is going to be full of fun, I promise. It's going to start with some free cash. Hopefully it's going to end with some more free money. Thousands are up for grabs before we hit 9 o'clock, but first we gossip. What do you got?
0: Well, big claims from Halle Berry's ex-husband, Olivia Martinez, claiming that she did what to their son, and now she's coming out to clear her name. She's like, this absolutely did not happen. That's coming up with Radio Paparazzi next.
1: And if you're looking at making a couple of bucks before the spooky season is over, we got an opportunity for you.
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2: For KBRFradio.com News, I'm News Director Derek Sidian. Following years of discussion and evaluation, M-State and the Minnesota State System of Colleges and Universities have decided to move forward with plans to close the M-State Detroit Lakes campus. M-State President Carrie Brimhall says the decision was not easy and was not made lightly. She says the Detroit Lakes campus is large, aging, and serves far fewer students today than it did in the past. M-State anticipates the campus will remain open and operational until at least summer 2028. The recommendation to close the campus must still move through the Minnesota State governance process. M-State will host a public meeting on Thursday, November 5th to provide information and answer questions. Retired Sergeant Major James Jim Bakila served his country for 33 years. Today, he still serves the people he once led as an Assistant Veteran Service Officer for Ottertail County. Bakila was inducted into the 2026 Minnesota Army National Guard Court of Honor at Camp Ripley on October 4th. The honor recognized his combat service and his work helping veterans at home. His lifetime of service embodies the uncommon prestige of the Court of Honor and ensures Minnesota soldiers are never forgotten. In the Ottertail County Veterans Service Office, Bakila helps veterans file claims for disability pay and VA health care. He also helps with state benefits, such as the homestead tax exclusion and state grants. Bakila uses his own combat experience to help veterans with claims for post-traumatic stress disorder. He also helps with claims under the PACT Act, a 2022 law that expands benefits for veterans exposed to burn pits and other toxic substances, and often helps veterans with claims that were denied before. For KBRFradio.com News, I'm Derek Sidian. 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
3: Let's check the latest weather forecast on Hit Music Channel 977. After topping out in the upper 70s yesterday, we have more sunshine in the forecast today and upper 60s to 70 around the region. Back down to about 45 tonight, looking at sunshine for Thursday, lower 60s, mid-40s on Thursday night. Friday, sunshine around 70, and we may hint at 80 degrees in the sunshine by Saturday. There's your forecast.
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5: Major League Baseball playoffs saw the Dodgers beat the Braves 3-1 in Atlanta. Dodgers go up 2-1 in their best-of-five series. And the Padres stayed alive, knocking off the Brewers 4-3. San Diego has a chance to even the series when they play again tonight on their home field. The other games today, Dodgers and Braves play in Atlanta. And this afternoon, the Guardians and the White Sox play in Chicago, with the White Sox having a chance to clinch their series. Also, Tampa Bay goes to New York to face the Yankees. The Rays, with a win, would knock the Yankees out of the playoffs. And the Wild lost an overtime game in Buffalo last night, blowing a 2-0 lead, losing 3-2.
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11: Oh my God, you're the...
12: If it's happening in Hollywood, we're talking about it.
10: I'm sure Wardrobe was asking that question a lot with John Cena on the set of Matchbox movie. He is an action star, but sometimes he gets scared too.
13: It is action-packed. It is action-plus, by the way, this film. You definitely signed on to do the right thing, and you were great in it.
14: I don't know if that was the right choice. That
13: seems like... you hanging from a helicopter,
14: yeah, my
13: John.
14: Wife is over there. That scares her every time she sees it.
13: Yeah, exactly. By the way, you're afraid of heights.
14: I am. I had to change my pants like 5 times.
10: Gross. The film begins streaming on Apple TV on Friday. Halle Berry firing back at her ex, Olivier Martinez, who's also an actor, but he is saying that their son, Maceo, had alleged abuse brought on to him by her, supposedly putting him in a headlock, choking him. She's come out saying these accusations are so damaging, very untrue, that she herself has been a victim of domestic violence. And, you know, he's just taking the word, according to him, from their son, who's very young. So all of her exes have gotten very messy, and kids are always involved.
8: What
10: it's
8: disturbs
10: never
8: me,
10: a good clean sweep.
15: What disturbs me most about this is that they're taking it public, right? Like, if there really was some abuse here, this should be a private matter, first off, for the kid, right? So he doesn't get drugged through this. But the court of public opinion is rarely right. I mean, it rarely is. And it really is kind of who gets out first with the word and everything like this. This should be a legal matter and just be that.
10: I think it is. And I think he is seeking full-time custody.
15: Then fine. Then leave it there. Don't tell the press about it. I just can't imagine airing out my personal dirty laundry with the press. It seems like so stupid.
10: Yeah. But people do it. So hopefully that can get settled for the best of both, all children involved, I think. Blowing out their candles today, Toni Braxton, 59.
12: Coming up next
9: with Kat and JJ.
15: So, hey, before we get to some free money, I want to give you guys a say in this. So, and this is off the cuff. Kat doesn't even know we're going to talk about this. So, I get an email just a few minutes ago, and this guy has pinged me twice. He's a lawyer, right? A business attorney. And basically, he hit us up because he had heard our show. He likes the energy of our show. He likes the interaction with our listeners. And what he wants to do is maybe do like a segment on our show every once in a while, talking about legal horror stories, things that like HOA nightmares, vendor blowups, contract disasters. He's been in the, you know, obviously representing people for, you know, a long, long time.
10: I wonder if he could do hypothetical advice, because legally we cannot allow him. And he can't give you advice, but maybe you're going through something that you would need to seek counsel for, or maybe you're looking for a second opinion.
15: That's another good angle on this.
10: Yeah.
15: I'm interested a lot in how to hear how things went wrong, the contract disputes. How do you really get out of your HOA stuff? You know, things like that. Like, I'm interested in the struggle. When it's one person against another, maybe it could be something where there could be some hypothetical legal advice in your situation. Would you guys be interested in us doing a segment like that and just kind of seeing where it goes? Like, obviously, we wouldn't do it every week or every month, but would you be interested in that at all? Is there any interest? I just want to take just a quick survey and just text us yes or no real quick at 320-251-1047. I'll give you like 3 minutes to get your text in. Would that sound like something that you'd want to hear on the air? If so, I'll get hold of this guy. Maybe we'll set it up and see how it works. If not, if you have no interest in it whatsoever, but I want to let you guys kind of make the decision on this. It's something that I'm at least interested in, but I have no idea how it's going to work out, whether or not he is going to sound cool or funny. I mean, we bring a lot of people on
10: the
15: show.
10: And if he's lame, let's roast him.
15: Because there will be no legal ramifications right. whatsoever on that. But would you guys be interested in hearing that? Just real quick during the song, text us yes or no at 320-251-1047. I'm going to play Ella Langley, and then we'll come back and give you a shout at winning a whole bunch of money, all right?

0: About 95% of our texters during that song said yes, they'd be interested in hearing this lawyer guy on the show. So I'm going to reach out to him. We'll see what we can set up for you guys. And
1: Is he cute?
0: I don't know. Honestly, I haven't run a background on this guy or anything. He might not even be a lawyer. He just sent me an email. The email address checks out, but other than that, I'm not really ready to hang our show flag on that, but we'll explore it. I appreciate your guys' feedback. You know, it's baseball playoff season, right? I know a lot of people are really, really hooked on football, especially with the Vikings being unbeaten right now, but one of the things that's always bothered me about baseball right now, and is probably the only thing that actually bothers me, I guess I hate the DH rule, but gambling is such a prominent thing, whether it's DraftKings or whatever. I mean, my kid is a freshman in college, and all they could talk about Saturday when I saw him at the tailgate was all the bets that they've got on college football, pro football, baseball playoffs, and stuff like that.
1: Where are they getting this money?
0: Good question. But what bothers me the most is Pete Rose is still not in the Hall of Fame, and he bet on his own team.
1: To lose?
0: And to win.
1: Oh.
0: And got banned from baseball. He didn't. There's no evidence of him throwing a game. Mm-hmm. There's no evidence of him doing anything to stop the game. He just bet on the game. He bet on himself. I don't ever have a problem with that. But now everywhere you go, baseball, baseball, baseball, football, it's all sponsored by some kind of betting situation. I don't know if you heard the game last night.
2: Here's another 1-2 pitch. And Wagner goes down swinging as the Pirates finish up the top of the seventh. Stretch time, the seventh inning stretch, brought to you by gambling. What do you have to lose? Beg, steal, borrow, any way you can get it, then turn around and bet it. Gambling, a proud sponsor of the seventh inning stretch. We go to the bottom half. Pirates 6, Tigers 4.
0: That one's going to get me forever. And the weirdest part is in my gym, I've got a signed Pete Rose baseball, and he signed it, "I'm sorry, I bet on baseball." Mm-hmm. And then Pete Rose, and the year he should have went into the Hall of Fame. And I was like,
1: how much betting do you do? Do you do any?
0: Every once in a while. Like, I don't have an active account right now, but every once in a while, I'll throw like $100 in there,
1: yeah,
0: and I'll bet. I really, really like betting on football. Like, if I was going to bet on a sport. But during the baseball season, I guess I get too invested. Like, I really, really care too much, and then it hurts my feelings when I lose my money.
1: Gamble with emotion.
0: My wife also is not a big fan of me losing our money. So, let's go. 320-251-1047. We're going to play coulda, shoulda, woulda. It's not even a gamble, because you don't have any stake in the game other than maybe 2 minutes of your time. If you call right now and become caller number 10, we'll just give you 5 words. Tell us what word pops into your brain. For instance, if I was to say open, you would say?
1: Close.
0: If I was to say accountant, you would say
1: taxes.
0: Okay, good. It's just a word association game. We'll ask you 5 words. You tell us what words pop into your brain. If you match up with either Kat or myself, you get, what is it, Wednesday? $300 is our jackpot. So call now, and we'll play next.

0: That's my life. That's so, my life.
1: During the songs and the commercial breaks and everything, like we rarely get a chance to listen to the music. During that last song, though, there's a TV always on in the studio, and we really keep it on just to either make fun of the way people look or
0: you do that,
1: or to be,
0: sir.
1: Or to, in case there's breaking news, right? Like there's something that happens, you know, worldwide, or there's a whatever. If there's breaking news, we see it pop up right away. And, you know, if you listen to the radio or turn on TV right now, everything is such a political ad. And I'm not going to say who the person that's running was, but they had an ad on. And I go, just by the way that person looks, I don't feel like I could trust him. And Kat goes, that's what you're basing your vote on? I go, no. I'll do my research. But sometimes people have a look that just doesn't look trustworthy. And Kat said that.
0: Don't say the name.
1: Kat said her husband will specifically not vote for someone this time around because they've changed their look. Like, they're not wearing glasses anymore.
0: And now you know who we're talking about. No. Everyone knows because it's off-putting. It just does not look right. But we got into it. I go, Derek, you can't not vote for somebody because they don't wear glasses anymore. He's just like, I don't know.
1: They went ahead and got contacts or LASIK. You don't get my vote anymore.
0: Well, he said, if someone makes a decision like that, what other decisions are they going to make that are just purely for themselves? I'm like, you have to do your research. Do not vote because someone looks one way or the other.
1: I would bet.
0: Unless they have a swastika in the middle of their forehead.
1: Charles Manson would still get votes in today's society.
0: I'm sure he would.
1: I can guarantee that would happen. because she's wearing her glasses.
0: Yeah.
1: Josh, how are you feeling this morning, man?
2: Good. How are you?
1: Good. What are you up to?
2: Just getting ready for work.
1: All right, man. The game is called Coulda, Shoulda, Woulda. Have you heard us do this before?
2: I have.
1: Okay, cool. So basically, your first big decision on your way to a $300 payout is who's going to give you the best odds at winning this game, Kat or myself? Who do you want to play with?
2: I'll go with JJ.
1: Okay, perfect. So I'll let myself out of the studio. You and Kat will have a little discussion, and hopefully the five words you give her are the same five words I give you when I come back. Good luck.
0: All right, let's get to it. He's going to make his way up the stairs, and then we will start. I want to make sure I see him up there. What are you going to have for lunch today?
2: Cold sandwich.
0: Ooh, what's in the cold sandwich?
2: Summer sausage.
0: Wow, that's different. Normally you hear like a Coca combo or something like that. All right.
2: Yep.
0: Well, you're going to have some good burps later. Here we go. Your first word is lantern.
2: Lantern. Light.
0: Light. Micro.
2: Manage.
0: Say it again.
2: Manage.
0: Micromanage. Okay, good one. Baseball. This is a big one because you know he's a huge baseball goer.
2: Say it again. Twins.
0: Okay. Next one is Travis. This is a big one because you know he's a
2: huge. Travis?
0: Yeah.
2: This one is Keith.
0: Travis what? What's the last name?
2: Oh, Travis.
0: Yeah, the name.
2: Travis Scott.
0: Travis Scott. All right. You want to shut off your radio there for the rest of the game? Kind of getting that feedback. All right. The final one is playground.
2: Swing set.
0: That's two words.
2: Or swing.
0: But swing. Okay. Yep, we could do that. Okay, he's coming down. I'm going to shut this off. And hopefully you're walking away with $300 for your hump day. That would be good. You ready?
2: Okay.
1: Was this a struggle? I started waving your hands a lot.
0: No, I don't think. I was just talking like that. No, I think it'll be good.
1: Really? Yeah. We got a chance on this?
0: I think you have an okay chance at this.
1: Just an okay chance? Joshua, what happened here?
2: I'm not sure.
1: Okay.
0: Not sure. All right.
1: Let's give it a shot then. I mean, are there any of these that are slam dunks? Can we start with those?
0: Yeah, we'll start with lantern.
1: That's the easiest one.
0: We'll start with baseball.
1: Bat.
0: You said twins.
1: Oh, Jesus, we're done already, Josh.
0: Next one, lantern.
1: Light.
0: You got it.
1: Oh.
0: I started with it. Next one is Travis.
1: Josh, where are you from?
2: Stock Center.
0: Don't go by it.
1: Oh, Travis Kelce.
0: No.
1: You say Travis Tritt?
0: You said Travis Scott.
1: Oh, no, really? That would have been my third guess. Yeah.
0: All right. Next one is Mike Rowe.
1: The name Mike Rowe?
0: Mike Rowe. M-I-C-R-O.
1: I was like, Mike, like the dirty jobs guy? Yeah. Mike. He didn't say that, did
0: he? No, he didn't.
1: Micro Machines?
0: He said manage.
1: Oh, that's a good one. That's a good answer.
0: And the last one is playground.
1: Equipment.
0: Said swing.
1: Well, Josh, that was horrible. I do feel, though, if you're going to lose big, the heartbreakers are the ones where we get 4 out of 5 and then we second guess our fifth one and then it doesn't go down that way. So the good news for you is, well, you lost nothing. The better news is we got up to $5,000 with high-low coming up here in the next couple of minutes. So hang tight, okay?
2: All right, thank you.
1: All right, man, have a good day. He really would try.
0: Guess what
1: Scott,
0: kind of sandwich he's having today for lunch?
1: Let's see. Based on his answers, I'm going to go turkey and cheese.
0: No, he said salami. Like, What is that what he said? Like, what are those?
1: I don't know.
0: Things?
1: I wasn't here.
0: No, like,
1: pepperoni, you mean?
0: No, it's not pepperoni. It's like summer sausage.
1: Oh.
0: A summer sausage sandwich. I've never heard of that before.
1: Oh, really? My dad used to make those with, if you do the white bread and you got some cheese on there, and it all sticks to the top of your mouth.
0: Yeah, I could dig it.
1: That's a good look, brother.
3: Okay. Coming up next, here's what's next with Kat and JJ.
1: So, I have to dance around this a little bit to keep it family friendly, but I have a friend who just got back from, it's very, very weird because I feel like even though we take some days off, I work all the time. But I have a group of friends that really travel a lot just to golf. All right, so they went to Arizona last week on a golf trip. I'm not butthurt because I didn't get invited. They know that I'm coaching and I really couldn't get away because I'm sure they would have wanted me there. But on the way home, they got done with their 4 days of 3 days of golfing. On the fourth day, they came home. They were all staying at a Vrbo. Sounded like it was a good time until they got to the airport to go home.
0: Okay.
1: And then it went down.
0: How many men are in a Vrbo?
1: There's 4 guys.
0: Oh.
1: It got crazy at the TSA. And I want to tell you what happened, but then I want to go fishing for the stories of where you got stopped by the TSA.
0: Okay.
1: What did you get stopped for? I can't even say his name. What he got stopped for is going to make you laugh, make you cringe, and make you happy you weren't part of it. But I want your calls as well at 320-251-1047. I'll tell you why TSA had a big problem with his package coming up next. 1, 2, 3, 4, 5.
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16: Ladies and gentlemen,
3: back to the Playhouse with Cat and JJ. Hello there.
16: Good morning.
3: Cat and JJ. Here we go.
1: All right. Hey, good morning and welcome back in. I'm JJ along with Cat. One of the things that I do look forward to when I'm done coaching high school athletics is these kind of trips that I have some friends that take. And it's usually this time of the year where they'll go to Arizona, maybe New Mexico, and get a golf weekend where it's just four or five guys hanging out, drinking beer, playing golf.
0: It's not like a bunch of man boys where it's like, loosen, you know, let's all put our blood together. No one tells our wives what's going
1: no,
0: on.
1: No, we're a little bit beyond that.
0: Okay, good.
1: A lot of these guys need, you know, like therapy or gels or creams after a round of golf.
0: Everyone smells like mint.
1: Right, so it's not like anything gets crazy. But anyways, they just got back, and I heard the story. They were out there for, I think, 3 or 4 days, and they were in Arizona this time. And they shared a verbal. So they're all like, hey, we got to catch this plane. It was like a 10:30 plane back on like a Thursday or a Friday. So everybody's packing up. One of the guys says, hey, I'm going to shower real quick. And one of the guys found it to be a good idea to get, let's call it a marital aid.
0: Yeah.
1: And while he was in the shower, they duct taped it and then put it in his carry-on.
0: Uh-huh.
1: So they get to TSA. It goes through the scan. The guy doesn't know because he grabbed his dirty clothes, threw them on the top,
0: yeah,
1: just got showered, gotta go. Gets to TSA. They all make sure that they're in front of him,
0: mm-hmm,
1: so they can videotape this. They get through. His bag gets flagged. Now, normally, somebody's bag is getting flagged for, yeah, something. You forgot that you had a bottle of whiskey in there or whatever.
0: Lithium battery?
1: They pull them aside, and as they're opening the bag, they go, sir, what is this?
0: Mm.
1: It's duct taped to be like the size of a football.
0: Yeah.
1: He's like, I don't know, that's not mine. Now, you never want to say that at TSA, because they've got so many posters and banners hung up that says, stay with your luggage, never give it to someone else.
0: Right.
1: When you say, that's not mine at the airport, immediately they go to be the most cautious they can. And he goes, I have no idea what it is. Put it back in the bag, get the supervisor, pull him into another room where they systematically unduct tape this to find
0: a shaky thing.
1: Uh-huh. And he's got no idea where it comes from.
0: Yeah.
1: And he can see out the window all the other guys peeking in there going, like that, right? So he said the supervisor had a pretty good sense of humor about it. He said, this happens a lot,
0: yeah,
1: but we need to be as careful as possible. So I wanted to ask, what was the thing you got stopped for at TSA? Now, how many trips did you go on where you had a knife in the outside of your suitcase and nobody even stopped you.
0: Well, it's a backpack. It's a travel carry-on backpack that we took from, we took on our honeymoon to Maui, and we were like buttering a roll in the airport, and Derek put the knife in his bag. I don't know why, how it got in there, and it traveled with us for like 7 more international trips.
1: This was a metal knife.
0: Yeah, and this backpack has so many pockets because, you know, you keep your money in one, your electronics in the other.
1: But how do they not see that on the scanner?
0: I don't know.
1: You had a metal knife and you traveled 4, 5, 6 times
0: internationally.
1: And nobody caught that. So yeah. I want to know what you got stopped at TSA for. And I got a bunch of people there. Steve, you want to tell us about it?
17: About 24 years ago, I was coming home from my first trip out in California. So my first time to the West Coast.
1: Okay.
17: I had a few friends that were like, oh, well, can you bring me home sand from the West Coast? So I'm like, yeah, sure. That's a nice, cheap, easy gift.
1: Sure.
17: So I went to a store. I bought 2 or 3, you know, Tupperware containers. Went to Newport Beach, filled them up. And I had bought like a little necklace for somebody else. And when we were going home, my bag went through, and I got pulled aside by all of these officers because they thought I had a bomb in my bag, because all they saw was 3 solid blocks of what they thought was C4, a connecting wire, and then a detonator, which was the necklace.
1: Cute. I like this one.
17: I mean, I guess they were doing their job, but at the same time, they're like, they were so mad that that was what happened that they actually took the sand and the necklace. They wouldn't let me take it back.
1: Oh, they kept it.
0: Yeah, you just got to look at the list of things you can and cannot bring. That is the last thing you want to get caught up
1: in. Sand isn't on the list.
0: Isn't it bio? Like, you don't bring, because what if there are like parasites or something in sand in one region and then you bring it to another region?
1: So
0: you're the carrier.
1: You finally take your kids to Disney and you go out and see the ocean and your kids want to bring a little souvenir bottle of that back. You can't bring that back?
0: I don't know. I don't know the rules, but I do know, like, there was a dead starfish from Guam and we wanted to bring it with us and it's illegal. Like, it was dead already. We found it dead. We didn't.
1: That's a dead animal though. Like, it's just different than sand. Janet, you're up for us.
18: I've got a story for you.
1: Please.
18: So one of my friends and I were coming home from San Diego, California. And we were bringing home a paperweight, which happened to be in the shape of a pineapple.
1: Okay.
18: Going through TSA, they kind of freaked out because they thought it was a grenade.
1: A bomb, a grenade.
0: Oh, yeah.
18: Meanwhile, my friend and I are laughing hysterically, and they're looking at us like, ladies, do you find something humorous here? And we knew that what it was they were looking at. And when we explained it, you know, it was all fine, but quite an incident.
1: I appreciate your story. I can only imagine as a TSA agent, when people start laughing at you, that doesn't help the situation at all.
0: No, I think they're over it. People never, you know, I'm sure that they have a lot of run-ins with people that are just short-tempered and rude. And then what does that do for your shift?
1: And I'm grateful that they're there protecting us, but some of these stories are pretty cool. You got one? I want to hear it. 320-251-1047. The TSA stopped you for something silly. What was it?

0: Hey, good morning. Got the playoffs with Kat and JJ. I was telling the story about a couple of my buddies went to Arizona to golf, and on the way back, while the one guy was in the shower, they shoved a marital aid in his bag, all wrapped in duct tape, and he got stopped at TSA, and they took him into the side room, and they all thought it was the funniest thing in the world. And like, part of me is like, I love a good joke. I really, really do. But then, like, I don't know if I want to mess around at the airport.
1: Yeah, maybe a fake tarantula when he pulls his covers back. That's funny, but I don't want to be hung up at the airport. That's the last
0: part thing. Is like, I want those guys to be able to do their jobs, not worry about the practical joke we played on a guy. And it got me thinking, there's got to be some other great I got stopped at TSA stories out there. How's Crystal doing today?
2: I'm doing pretty good. Just got home from dropping my kid off at preschool.
0: All right. What happened at the airport?
2: I took my kids to Pensacola Beach, Florida. In Mississippi and all them places. And when we went to Pensacola Beach, Florida, I wanted to bring some sand home for souvenirs for friends and family and keychains that I make. And they stopped me at the TSA because they thought I had, it was in a spaghetti jar. And they thought it was a jar of cocaine and wanted to test it. And I'm like, that is not cocaine. That is a big jar, and if I were to hide drugs, it wouldn't be in the middle of my bag in a spaghetti jar.
1: But who knows? Maybe it's like, why would I hide cocaine there when I could do it somewhere else? They have to test it because maybe you're pulling one over.
0: It's better than bending you over, right?
2: Yeah, definitely better than being bent over. But I'm like, all right, when you find out it's sand, it'll be you looking like a fool, not me.
1: Yeah.
2: So.
0: Did you laugh at him?
2: Yeah, it was pretty funny. It was a little hectic. It was our first time flying that far with my two kids by myself. But after it was all done, it was pretty hilarious.
0: Yeah.
2: Like, man, wouldn't that make you feel some type of way finding out that it's really sand and not cocaine?
1: I do want to let you know that I've lost a lot of friends when they make the, I'll bring you back a beach and a bottle joke. It's like, no, bring me back a T-shirt or something.
2: Right, but sand's so much cheaper than a T-shirt.
0: Fair enough. True. I got you. Hey, thanks for sharing with us today. I hope you have a good one.
2: Thanks.
0: I want to get to Blake's call real quick. The TSA stops. What do you got for us, man?
3: A couple of years ago, I went down to Florida to visit my brother, and my carry-on was my bowling ball. Now, because of the case, it was very obvious what it was, and it went through the X-rays and stuff. And they took the ball out and rolled it around on the countertop for some reason. I don't know what they were looking for. Took my shoes out, took my rag out, took everything out of the bag.
1: Wow.
3: I kept saying, it's a bowling ball.
1: Wow.
0: I mean,
1: that is some effort. Maybe it was a slow day.
0: That's what's stopping you from getting to your destination, because they don't know the difference between a bowling ball and a bomb. Now, I feel that in the year 2026, we should have a better screening process to not hold up the guy that just wanted to go bowling with his brother in Florida.
1: I hear you.
0: But then again, if it stops a bomb from getting on my plane, play with all the balls you want.
4: Coming up next.
5: It's Kat and JJ, and here's what's next.
0: Just not mine. All right, let's go. You guys ready for Free Money High Low? It's our third round this morning, up to $5,000 cash. I would say our first two plays were okay.
1: They were okay, but some were, I mean, one was only one off, one was two off, $2.
0: Yesterday, we were a tenth of a second away from giving away over $3,700. Are you our next winner? Up to $5,000 could be yours next.
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7: Bulldog in a Halloween costume. He's a bumblebee and he don't look happy. Bulldog in a Halloween costume. He's just a dog, but he understands dignity. Bulldog in a Halloween costume. His grandpa was a wolf, now he's wearing antennas. Bulldog in a Halloween costume. When you get home, you're gonna get bit.
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8: 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At 6 o'clock in Fergus Falls, it was 45 degrees, with a high yesterday of 79. At 6:15, Roger Walvani and Henning reports 50 degrees and a high of 72. The weather almanac for the state last year was a high of 54 and a low of 37. State record temps for the state was a high of 85 in 2011 and a low of 25 in 1976. This has been the Weather Spotter Network.
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10: 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So unique and so fun. Which is impressive, because that's hard to do.
11: Now, back to the Playhouse with Kat and JJ.
0: All right, good morning.
12: Good morning. I just wanted to call because I'm too early, but I never get to. So this is such my opportunity.
0: Well played. Most people just hang up when they realize they're way too early to call, but I appreciate you going deep for the bit. Thank you.
12: I know, right? Have a good one.
13: You need cash. We got it for you. Woo! It's free money high low. Up in the Playhouse with Kat and JJ.
0: By the way, just a quick side note on the bowling ball at the airport thing getting pulled out and rolled around. Yeah. Somebody had texted in, nefarious characters will fill the bowling balls with drugs. You have to examine it to look for seams or plugs. Roll it around to check for imbalances.
1: That's probably why they did. They probably know how much it
0: the
1: was
0: scanner
1: I don't
0: can't,
1: know.
0: The scanner can't see a balloon full of cocaine in the finger hole of a bowling ball.
1: You know what? If you have nothing to hide, then you sit back with your coffee and you wait for them to get their stuff done. You don't have any nose candy in there?
0: What a better scanners. As much as you pay for an airline ticket, I would expect you to run my bag through and go, no bomb, no drugs, off you go. Mm-hmm. Like, it should be a giant red knife. Gun.
1: This guy right here.
0: The dude with the bowl.

0: Before we try and give away up to $5,000 with free money high-low, I'd like to recap the show here real quick. So what we've learned is Kat puts eggnog in her coffee. Her husband walks through the city streets in the dark by himself, wearing a cape, holding a flashlight, and carrying pepper spray. And bowling balls at the airport have cocaine in them. Is that everything that we got? Right?
1: I think in a nutshell, that
0: seems pretty accurate. Yeah. Good.
2: You need cash. We got it for you. It's free money. High low. Up in the playoffs with Kat.
0: You miss a second of this show, and you just never know what's going to pop up. Angie, how are we feeling about your play at Free Money High Low here? Confidence?
3: I'm ready.
0: All right. And what do you want?
1: Shaky voice there.
0: Let's say you get several thousand dollars here in just 15 seconds. What are you spending it on?
3: Ooh, that's a good question. You know, probably my kids.
1: They are so lucky.
0: Are you sure they deserve that?
3: I'm pretty sure. Okay. They're pretty good kids.
0: All right, let's go. How old are they?
3: They are 13 and 7.
0: And they got expensive tastes all of a sudden this time of the year, don't they?
3: Of course, they do.
0: Well, let's find out what you're playing here for. Kat's just opening up the envelope. All right, we know there's a dollar amount in there between $1 and $5,000. You've just got to get there before the clock expires. We don't start the clock till you give us your first guess. And after every guess, Kat's going to help you by saying higher or lower. So follow her directions to the money, and we're ready to go whenever you are. So take a nice deep breath, and good luck, Angie.
3: All right, let's start at $3,000.
1: Lower.
3: $2,000.
1: Higher.
3: $2,500.
1: Lower.
3: $2,300.
1: Lower.
3: $2,100.
1: Higher.
3: $2,150.
1: Higher.
3: $2,160.
1: Higher.
0: $2,160 was the final guess. What were we looking for?
1: $2,244.
0: Those poor kids will get nothing for Christmas now.
1: Not how it goes.
0: I'd leave them hanging out. Just a note that's in the stocking that just said, "Mom lost at high low. Sorry, kids. Christmas is canceled."
1: Cold.
0: The good news is.

0: Obviously, you're going to get a couple more chances with us tomorrow morning. We'll play at 6, 7, and 8, so you hone in the skills. In the meantime, I hope you have a great day today.
1: Thanks. You guys, too.
0: Take care. That would have been great to cap off the show with that.
2: I feel like it's going to happen before the weekend. At some point, we're going to get another
0: one. We got options tomorrow, 6, 7, and 8, and then Friday, 6, 7, and 8. If you're here for those times, you could be putting that money in your pocket, and then you'd be able to save Angie's Christmas.
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0: Well, let's handle our last round of paparazzi here real quick, because there's gossip we haven't had a chance to get to yet this morning. Like,
2: well, I still don't think that we've grasped how serious Jamie Foxx's stroke was. He survived it, but did you know that the percentage of him walking out of that hospital was so low, he was speechless when the nurses talked to him about it during his last visit. He goes through all that coming up with Radio Paparazzi next.
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6: 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Following years of discussion and evaluation, M-State and the Minnesota State System of Colleges and Universities have decided to move forward with plans to close the M-State Detroit Lakes campus. M-State President Carrie Brimhall says the decision was not easy and was not made lightly. She says the Detroit Lakes campus is large, aging, and serves far fewer students today than it did in the past. M-State anticipates the campus will remain open and operational until at least summer 2028. The recommendation to close the campus must still move through the Minnesota State governance process. M-State will host a public meeting on Thursday, November 5th to provide information and answer questions. Retired Sergeant Major James Jim Bakila served his country for 33 years. Today, he still serves the people he once led as an Assistant Veteran Service Officer for Ottertail County. Bakila was inducted into the 2026 Minnesota Army National Guard Court of Honor at Camp Ripley on October 4th. The honor recognized his combat service and his work helping veterans at home. His lifetime of service embodies the uncommon prestige of the Court of Honor and ensures Minnesota soldiers are never forgotten. In the Ottertail County Veterans Service Office, Bakila helps veterans file claims for disability pay and VA health care. He also helps with state benefits, such as the homestead tax exclusion and state grants. Bakila uses his own combat experience to help veterans with claims for post-traumatic stress disorder. He also helps with claims under the PACT Act, a 2022 law that expands benefits for veterans exposed to burn pits and other toxic substances, and often helps veterans with claims that were denied before. For KBRFradio.com News, I'm Derek Sidian. Get more news at KBRFradio.com. 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
7: Let's check the latest weather forecast on Hit Music Channel 977. After topping out in the upper 70s yesterday, we have more sunshine in the forecast today and upper 60s to 70 around the region. Back down to about 45 tonight, looking at sunshine for Thursday, lower 60s, mid 40s on Thursday night. Friday, sunshine around 70, and we may hint at 80 degrees in the sunshine by Saturday. There's your forecast.
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9: Major League Baseball playoffs saw the Dodgers beat the Braves 3-1 in Atlanta. Dodgers go up 2-1 in their best-of-five series. And the Padres stayed alive, knocking off the Brewers 4-3. San Diego has a chance to even the series when they play again tonight on their home field. The other games today, Dodgers and Braves play in Atlanta. And this afternoon, the Guardians and the White Sox play in Chicago, with the White Sox having a chance to clinch their series. Also, Tampa Bay goes to New York to face the Yankees. The Rays, with a win, would knock the Yankees out of the playoffs. And the Wild lost an overtime game in Buffalo last night, blowing a 2-0 lead, losing 3-2.
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4: It's Kat and JJ back in the Playhouse.

0: Not many can say that they survived something that most haven't.
1: Oh my God, you're the...
2: If it's happening in Hollywood, we're talking about it.
0: I feel like this would be a very stressful trip back, but he did it for therapeutic reasons. Jamie Foxx, he is talking about how he survived his stroke. And a lot of people, like, we had no idea where he was for months and months and months. His family was keeping tight lips over the whole thing. But he went back to the hospital just to see the nurses, the angels, he calls them.
3: They saw me at my most, you know, vulnerable. I had to depend on people. When I came to, I was in a wheelchair. I said, what's up with the wheelchair? They said, Foxx, you just had a stroke. I said, man, knock it off. I went back to see those nurses that kept me alive. She said, but Jamie, I'm going to tell you something. You're a miracle. You're a 3%. I said, what does that mean? She said, less than 3% of people that come in with what you have walk out of here.
4: Come on, man. Dang, I didn't know it was that serious.
0: Yeah, well, he couldn't speak for like many, many months. And to have to teach your body to do all that again is crazy. Somber, his career started after just a simple post. And so when you see people post their songs, their art on social media, you're like, okay, we get it. But his was, it actually took.
5: I expected to wake up the next day and get bullied at school. But like overnight, it went like semi-viral.
6: How many?
5: Like 200,000 likes.
6: Wow.
5: So the next day, every record label is in my email inbox.
6: Literally the next day?
5: It's crazy.
4: Just like that, he's all in your business.
0: I know, and I'm okay with that. I need another hit, though. It's been a while since a somber hit came out. Blowing out the candles today, we have Simon Cowell turning 67. His face is 3.
2: Coming up next with Kat and JJ.
4: So you know the whole theory of I'm not going to keep touching that burner over and over again. Has that ever happened to you with dating and occupations? Like you will never date someone that does what for an occupation because you've already been burnt. You can fill in the blank by texting us at 320-251-1047. We asked that question earlier this morning and had some pretty interesting responses. As a matter of fact, they kind of lined up. You should hear it in a couple. She left.

0: look back on your dating history, and if it came down to the profession of the person it didn't work out with, you would never date somebody in what profession again? For me, it's bartenders. I got burned by 3 bartenders in a row. Kat would probably never date a DJ again if her marriage broke up. But for you, what would it be? You would never date somebody in what profession because it just didn't work out before? Text yours real quick to 320-251-1047. We asked that question early this morning, and I was a little surprised that we had back-to-back answers that were almost the same. They're coming up next.
1: Comedy goes.
2: Grew up in the sticks in Maine. Halloween, that was great. Trick-or-treating. Houses are 5 miles apart. It's like running a marathon with a costume on. Every couple of miles, there's a guy with a cup of water with some M&Ms in it. Keep running, Batman. Keep running. People from Maine will tell you that they're telling you. Have you noticed that? Gee, it's pretty cold out there tonight. I'm telling you. Well, yeah. You're looking at me and everything. I hope you're telling me. Everybody in Maine has a truck, too. We have a truck, or we know someone that has a truck. That's right. Anybody in this room can have a truck down here in 5 minutes if we needed one. I could say, I gotta move this microphone stand. Well, I'll go get my brother's truck. They gotta tell you what kind of truck their brother had. My brother got a Ford 250 Lariat half-ton Chevy with the whoop of him house on the sidewalker. Oh, I'm telling you.
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0: One of my favorite quotes from any movie ever is, "I'm a student of human moves." This morning, I just admitted a crime I'm going to commit to Cat, and instead of doing the right thing and telling authorities, she said, "You shouldn't say that out loud." So,
15: well, I don't want to know. I don't want to be in a like.
0: Her human move was witness. To not get in the way of the crime I'm about to commit, but was to basically just to try to keep me from.
15: Yeah, but I just know you're going to do it anyway. So if I tried to talk you out of it, you're going to do it anyway.
0: Good morning. I'm JJ Katz here as well. So Dakota Johnson had said on Saturday Night Live that she's done with musicians. I get it. You had your 5-year run with Chris Martin.
15: But then I thought I heard she was getting with MGK, who would be the worst musician to get with.
0: Why? What's wrong with that
15: guy? He's just like so unpredictable. And when you're 37 as a woman who doesn't have any kids, mm-hmm. but wants kids, like you want predictability, you want comfort, you
0: maybe
15: want security.
0: She wants to live that fast life.
15: I don't
0: so
15: think
0: looking
15: so.
0: Back, is there any profession you would never date or get in a relationship with again?
15: I would say DJ. Because the DJs I used to get with were like so wild and crazy and cool. And now they're doing endorsements for like dentures. Tell them so-and-so sent you. And I'm like, listen, there's no more young blood like that lived the fast DJ life that was appealing to me back then. So I locked down the DJ I needed. And that's all I need.
0: I got burned by 3 bartenders in a row.
15: Okay.
0: That nightlife is just, there's too many guys half hammered sitting at the bar putting a move on them.
15: Yeah. That's their job.
0: I get it. You want to make those tips, but yeah. I'm not into that kind of action. So we thought, let's ask the question of, based on profession, you would never date someone because they had this profession. Again, because you got burned. Jackie, how are you today?
16: I'm well. How are you?
0: We're really good. Thank you. Based on previous relationships, you will never date somebody in what profession again?
16: Corrections.
15: How many have you dated in corrections?
16: Dated and married one.
0: Okay.
15: Okay, so you're only going off one experience. What was so bad about it that you wouldn't go back to that well again?
16: Too close to home, seeing them every single day.
0: Oh, so you work in corrections as well?
16: I do.
0: Okay.
15: Yeah, I think that's pretty common that people date people they meet at work. You spend half your life at work, and then you might meet somebody that it clicks. So after you guys divorced and you weren't together, you still had to see him every day?
16: Yes, ma'am.
15: Oh,
0: that's rough.
15: Was it a messy one?
16: Yes, ma'am.
0: And you guys have like high stress careers, right? So I'm assuming that just didn't translate very well to your home life, huh?
16: Yeah, no.
0: So think about this. Let's flip it. If you could just say, I want to date somebody in this profession based on my previous experience, what would be number one on the profession? They're good looking, they're successful, they're kind and everything like that. But what profession would you like?
16: Oh, 100% doctor, lawyer.
0: Oh, okay. You want someone a little more stable? They don't
15: necessarily.
0: That's
15: a learned man. Not saying CEOs are not learned men, but I would think that it would have been for your best interest to be relocated or him to be relocated. Was that not an option?
16: I did eventually.
0: Okay.
16: Yes.
15: I'm sorry you had to uproot your life because people can't handle their emotions at work and be professional.
16: Yes, exactly.
0: There's so many questions I have, but yet I feel you're really, really guarded on this. And rightly so, yeah. So I'm going to try and respect that. But hey, thanks for checking in. I hope you have a great morning.
16: Thanks, I appreciate it. Yeah. You as well.
0: Take care. Now, speaking of this, if I'm reading this right, Justin, you kind of have the same thing. You're never going to date somebody in what profession again?
17: A cop, especially female cops, because I feel like they take their jobs a lot serious, and they never take themselves out of the situation and just live life and want to be able to be with someone.
15: Okay, so obviously you're talking about this because you've dated a female police officer, and you just found that she could never let her guard down. I mean, I think of everything that they do every day. They run into the worst of society. How can they possibly unwind? You know what I mean? I feel like maybe you entered that relationship without giving it that thought.
17: Yeah, and it's just like they always think like the other person as like suspect, victim type of mentality. And it's just like, I'm me. I never really done anything. I'm a good person. I just want to get to know you more, not, you know, be in this lineup.
0: Are you just angry because you never got the cuffs used?
17: Yeah. I wanted to see what that felt like. Yeah. You know, just be locked up by somebody I want to be with.
15: You could probably do something today and find that feeling.
0: Immediately when you said you would never date a police officer again, I started thinking of that Mrs. Officer song from Lil Wayne. And I
15: what
0: was
15: is
0: like,
15: that
0: Yeah. And I was like, that sounds like it could have been sexy, but you're saying no to that in the future, huh?
17: Yeah, I'm just going to stay away from it.
18: Hey, it is time to get back to your morning routine and
19: wake up!
18: Kat and JJ in the Playhouse and on demand.
0: So imagine you're just waking up maybe really, really early and it's 4:15, 4:30 in the morning. You look outside and a man is walking down the street with a flashlight in one hand and a blade in the other, like a switchblade. Would you call the cops? We'll tell you why this is part of Kat's life coming up in a couple seconds.

0: It's 4 a.m. You look out the window, and there's a man wearing a cape, holding a flashlight, and a knife. Do you call the cops, or do you go, oh, that's just Kat's husband? If you missed how this all unwound this morning, I'm still trying to catch my breath from it. You have to hear this next.
1: You wake up.
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0: Nikki had sent us a voice note. And by the way, if you're ever hearing something on the show and you want to record a voice note, just text it to us at 320-251-1047. She's clearly looking out for the safety of your husband.
14: My dad was a canine handler for most of my time growing up, and he said that the best way to deter dogs that are coming at you is to use pepper spray, but it has to be actual pepper spray and not the chemical kind. Otherwise, it's not as effective.
0: Okay, so there it is. So Derek should put down the switchblade and get actual pepper spray.
15: And I have some. I can give that to him.
0: If a dog is, but I'm sure you have the chemical stuff.
15: Yeah,
0: you gotta get the, he's got to go get the real stuff and then just spray it in front of you if a dog is coming. Don't spray the dog.
15: What a fast way to get on our development Facebook page.
0: Him wearing his cape with the flashlight, holding the pepper spray out.
15: Anyone know this man? That's what it would be. It would be a clip from someone's Ring doorbell cam. They'd be like, anyone know this man? What is he doing in our neighborhood? Well, what's your dog doing roaming the streets at 4 a.m.?
0: Them on a leash. I'm working, by the way, on I'm running a ton of scenarios through AI to try and get an image of this, of Derek.
15: Even AI cannot create something so crazy.
0: Well, it won't put the machete in it, so I have to replace it. So I'm working on that. I will get that posted relatively soon.
15: Perfect.
1: It's not a repeat. It's a sonic time machine.
16: Great stuff.
1: It's Kat and JJ in the Playhouse and on demand.
0: First thing we did this morning was give away Smashing Pumpkins tickets. By the way, if you want to write this down, we'll give away more tomorrow morning at 7:20. But I came up with a game that I called Horny, based on car horns and the sound of them. I thought it was going to be an A+. It ended up being more like a D+. It barely passed, and it got really, really weird. If you missed it this morning, we're going to catch you up coming up next.

0: tomorrow. If you don't get through right now, tomorrow we'll have tickets for you at 7:20. But I was on my way back into town for football practice yesterday, and somebody was honking at the car behind me because they were kind of like, they were in that I should be in the turn lane, but I'm not all the way in the turn lane because I made my decision too late. So I'm kind of in the straight lane and the turn lane, and apparently that really angered somebody at that point. I've never been a honk the horn kind of guy unless it's an emergency, but it inspired me to come up with a brand new game called Horny.
1: I love it.
0: Okay, so here's how we're going to play. And Kat, you're going to have to work with me on this. There's a lot of moving parts in this game. Okay. What's going to happen is we're going to grab the listeners in the order they came in, and they're going to lay on their horn for 3 seconds. And then you've got to tell us whether that is a car, truck, SUV, or minivan.
1: Oh, my God.
0: Based on the sound of the horn.
1: Okay.
0: So what's going to happen is I'm going to invite the listener on. And then you're going to take your headphones off so you can't hear, but they're going to tell me what kind of vehicle they're about to honk.
1: Okay.
0: Then you'll put your headphones back on so you can hear the honk. And then if you can identify the honk, they win the tickets. If you miss, we move on to the next caller.
1: Okay. Should I just take them off right now?
0: Yeah, you can do that right now if you want to. Sure, go ahead. Hey, Lacey, good morning. How you doing?
2: Good morning. Great.
0: Let's do this. Kat can't hear anything you're saying right now because she has her headphones off. What kind of vehicle are we going to be honking? Is it a car, truck, SUV, or van?
2: Van, baby.
0: Got you. Kat, you can put your headphones back on.
1: Okay.
0: On the count of three, Lacey, you're going to hit your horn for 3 solid seconds. Then Kat is going to tell you whether it's a car, truck, SUV, or van. If she gets it right, you're going to see the pumpkins. 1, 2, 3, get horny.
1: Do it again.
0: You gotta go for like 3 seconds, Lacey. Why can't we hear your horn?
1: Where are you?
2: I'm in my car.
0: Okay.
1: Okay.
0: Try one
1: Maybe
0: more
1: she's gotta be outside.
0: Well, how's she gonna honk it if she's outside?
1: Open the door.
0: Well, and then you said a car already.
1: Oh, is it a car?
0: No, it's not even a car. So she. So we got to move on to this. Okay, you guys. One of the things you can't blow it up. You can't tell her what you're in right now. All right, we're gonna move towards.
1: My headphones.
0: Hi, JP. How you doing?
3: I'm doing good.
0: Good. I didn't think this was gonna be such a convoluted, tough contest. All right, Kat has her headphones off. Now you have to tell me: are you in a car, truck, SUV, or van?
3: SUV.
0: I got you. All right, Kat, you can put your headphones back on. On the count of three, you're going to honk your horn for multiple seconds. And then based on that sound, Kat's going to try and tell you whether it's a car, truck, SUV, or van. Go ahead whenever you're ready, JP.
3: All right, ready?
1: Yeah.
0: Oh, yeah, I can hear that one just fine.
1: Oh, that's a car.
0: That is not a car.
1: What is that wimpy little honk?
0: That was it. What kind of SUV
3: is
0: that?
3: It's a Nissan Rogue.
0: That's a Rogue.
1: Oh, my God.
0: All right, so we got to move on. We got to move on.
1: I'd kick my own ass if I was a Rogue. It sounded so wimpy. Okay.
0: Next in line was Julie. Hi, Julie. How are you this morning?
4: Good. How are you guys?
0: Good, good. All right. If you're ready to get horny, so are we. Kat's going to drop her headphones off. She can't hear anything you're saying. Are you in a car, truck, SUV, or van this morning, Julie?
4: I am in a car this morning.
0: Okay, Kat, headphones back on, please. Whenever you're ready, Julie, get horny. We'll see if Kat can match up here.
4: All right, here we go.
1: Oh, hey. I'm going to say a car.
4: Hello. Yes, it is.
0: Yay! We found a winner!
1: I get honked at a lot, so.
0: I didn't think that this was going to be such a difficult contest to navigate, but Julie, congratulations. You got horny this morning with us, and now you're going to see the Smashing Pumpkins in just 6 nights.
4: Awesome. That's wonderful. Thanks, guys.
0: You're very, very welcome. Hang on a second. I will develop a brand new contest for tomorrow morning's tickets. I thought this would be a little bit easier.
1: It was fun. If we had Jeff on the line, what would he say? Interactive. We had great banter with listeners. We had
0: hear the one horn, though?
1: Audio. Yeah, I think it's because maybe her door was shut or the other one's door is, like, cracked open.
0: Your vehicle is such a good, high-quality motor.
1: What was her?
0: Vehicle? I think it was an SUV. Yeah, I can't remember. But nonetheless, who can't hear their own horn from inside the car?
1: Mm.
0: Anyways, tomorrow morning, a brand new game, a much easier to play game. Write this down. 720.

0: 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We'll get you more tickets to check out the Pumpkins at the Playhouse. Good luck.
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3: For KBRFradio.com News, I'm News Director Derek Sidian. Following years of discussion and evaluation, M-State and the Minnesota State System of Colleges and Universities have decided to move forward with plans to close the M-State Detroit Lakes campus. M-State President Carrie Brimhall says the decision was not easy and was not made lightly. She says the Detroit Lakes campus is large, aging, and serves far fewer students today than it did in the past. M-State anticipates the campus will remain open and operational until at least summer 2028. The recommendation to close the campus must still move through the Minnesota State governance process. M-State will host a public meeting on Thursday, November 5th to provide information and answer questions. Retired Sergeant Major James Jim Bakila served his country for 33 years. Today, he still serves the people he once led as an Assistant Veteran Service Officer for Ottertail County. Bakila was inducted into the 2026 Minnesota Army National Guard Court of Honor at Camp Ripley on October 4th. The honor recognized his combat service and his work helping veterans at home. His lifetime of service embodies the uncommon prestige of the Court of Honor and ensures Minnesota soldiers are never forgotten. In the Ottertail County Veterans Service Office, Bakila helps veterans file claims for disability pay and VA health care. He also helps with state benefits, such as the homestead tax exclusion and state grants. Bakila uses his own combat experience to help veterans with claims for post-traumatic stress disorder. He also helps with claims under the PACT Act, a 2022 law that expands benefits for veterans exposed to burn pits and other toxic substances, and often helps veterans with claims that were denied before. For KBRFradio.com News, I'm Derek Sidian. Get more news at KBRFradio.com. 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
4: Let's check the latest weather forecast on Hit Music Channel 977. After topping out in the upper 70s yesterday, we have more sunshine in the forecast today and upper 60s to 70 around the region. Back down to about 45 tonight, looking at sunshine for Thursday, lower 60s, mid-40s on Thursday night. Friday, sunshine around 70, and we may hint at 80 degrees in the sunshine by Saturday. There's your forecast.
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6: Major League Baseball playoffs saw the Dodgers beat the Braves 3-1 in Atlanta. Dodgers go up 2-1 in their best-of-five series. And the Padres stayed alive, knocking off the Brewers 4-3. San Diego has a chance to even the series when they play again tonight on their home field. The other games today, Dodgers and Braves play in Atlanta. And this afternoon, the Guardians and the White Sox play in Chicago, with the White Sox having a chance to clinch their series. Also, Tampa Bay goes to New York to face the Yankees. The Rays, with a win, would knock the Yankees out of the playoffs. And the Wild lost an overtime game in Buffalo last night, blowing a 2-0 lead, losing 3-2.
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0: Let's check the latest weather forecast on Hit Music Channel 977. After topping out in the upper 70s yesterday, we have more sunshine in the forecast today and upper 60s to 70 around the region. Back down to about 45 tonight, looking at sunshine for Thursday, lower 60s, mid-40s on Thursday night. Friday, sunshine around 70, and we may hint at 80 degrees in the sunshine by Saturday. There's your forecast.
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7: 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The 210 I-94 ramp is now functioning as a roundabout, and there are temporary lanes to connect the new alignment with the old one. 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
0: 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Listen for the latest weather forecast and the latest reports from the Weather Spotter Network. 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
2: Let's check the latest weather forecast on Hit Music Channel 977. After topping out in the upper 70s yesterday, we have more sunshine in the forecast today and upper 60s to 70 around the region. Back down to about 45 tonight, looking at sunshine for Thursday, lower 60s, mid 40s on Thursday night. Friday, sunshine around 70, and we may hint at 80 degrees in the sunshine by Saturday. There's your forecast.
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1: For KBRFradio.com News, I'm News Director Derek Sidian. Following years of discussion and evaluation, M-State and the Minnesota State System of Colleges and Universities have decided to move forward with plans to close the M-State Detroit Lakes campus. M-State President Carrie Brimhall says the decision was not easy and was not made lightly. She says the Detroit Lakes campus is large, aging, and serves far fewer students today than it did in the past. M-State anticipates the campus will remain open and operational until at least summer 2028. The recommendation to close the campus must still move through the Minnesota State governance process. M-State will host a public meeting on Thursday, November 5th to provide information and answer questions. Retired Sergeant Major James Jim Bakila served his country for 33 years. Today, he still serves the people he once led as an Assistant Veteran Service Officer for Ottertail County. Bakila was inducted into the 2026 Minnesota Army National Guard Court of Honor at Camp Ripley on October 4th. The honor recognized his combat service and his work helping veterans at home. His lifetime of service embodies the uncommon prestige of the Court of Honor and ensures Minnesota soldiers are never forgotten. In the Ottertail County Veterans Service Office, Bakila helps veterans file claims for disability pay and VA health care. He also helps with state benefits, such as the homestead tax exclusion and state grants. Bakila uses his own combat experience to help veterans with claims for post-traumatic stress disorder. He also helps with claims under the PACT Act, a 2022 law that expands benefits for veterans exposed to burn pits and other toxic substances, and often helps veterans with claims that were denied before. For KBRFradio.com News, I'm Derek Sidian. Get more news at KBRFradio.com. 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
2: Here's an updated look at the Hit Music Channel 977 forecast. Upper 60s this afternoon, northwest breeze about 10 to 20 miles an hour with the sunshine. Clear to partly cloudy overnight tonight, low to mid 40s, and a little bit cooler for Thursday, sunshine, lower 60s, mid 40s for Thursday night, Friday around 70, upper 50s Friday night, and then around the 80 mark, either side of 80 on Saturday, and Sunday still calling for sunshine, upper 60s. There's your weather forecast on Hit Music Channel 977.
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2: Here's an updated look at the Hit Music Channel 977 forecast. Upper 60s this afternoon, northwest breeze about 10 to 20 miles an hour with the sunshine. Clear to partly cloudy overnight tonight, low to mid 40s, and a little bit cooler for Thursday, sunshine lower 60s, mid 40s for Thursday night, Friday around 70, upper 50s Friday night, and then around the 80 mark, either side of 80 on Saturday, and Sunday still calling for sunshine, upper 60s. There's your weather forecast on Hit Music Channel 977.
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1: Here's an updated look at the Hit Music Channel 977 forecast. Upper 60s this afternoon, northwest breeze about 10 to 20 miles an hour with the sunshine. Clear to partly cloudy overnight tonight, low to mid 40s, and a little bit cooler for Thursday, sunshine lower 60s, mid 40s for Thursday night, Friday around 70, upper 50s Friday night, and then around the 80 mark, either side of 80 on Saturday, and Sunday still calling for sunshine, upper 60s. There's your weather forecast on Hit Music Channel 977.
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1: Here's an updated look at the Hit Music Channel 977 forecast. Upper 60s this afternoon, northwest breeze about 10 to 20 miles an hour with the sunshine. Clear to partly cloudy overnight tonight, low to mid 40s, and a little bit cooler for Thursday, sunshine lower 60s, mid 40s for Thursday night, Friday around 70, upper 50s Friday night, and then around the 80 mark, either side of 80 on Saturday, and Sunday still calling for sunshine, upper 60s. There's your weather forecast on Hit Music Channel 977.
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9: What day is that?
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8: 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Did you know their new 3D mammograms can detect 40% more invasive breast cancers?
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9: Wow, now that's peace of mind.
8: It is. 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Alamir Health. It's better here.

0: 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Let's do something. Let's make a bet.
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4: Here's an updated look at the Hit Music Channel 977 forecast. Upper 60s this afternoon, northwest breeze about 10 to 20 miles an hour with the sunshine. Clear to partly cloudy overnight tonight, low to mid 40s, and a little bit cooler for Thursday, sunshine, lower 60s, mid 40s for Thursday night, Friday around 70, upper 50s Friday night, and then around the 80 mark, either side of 80 on Saturday, and Sunday still calling for sunshine, upper 60s. There's your weather forecast on Hit Music Channel 977.
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1: Here's an updated look at the Hit Music Channel 977 forecast. Upper 60s this afternoon, northwest breeze about 10 to 20 miles an hour with the sunshine. Clear to partly cloudy overnight tonight, low to mid 40s, and a little bit cooler for Thursday, sunshine lower 60s, mid 40s for Thursday night, Friday around 70, upper 50s Friday night, and then around the 80 mark, either side of 80 on Saturday, and Sunday still calling for sunshine, upper 60s. There's your weather forecast on Hit Music Channel 977.
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1: Here's an updated look at the Hit Music Channel 977 forecast. Upper 60s this afternoon, northwest breeze about 10 to 20 miles an hour with the sunshine. Clear to partly cloudy overnight tonight, low to mid 40s, and a little bit cooler for Thursday, sunshine lower 60s, mid 40s for Thursday night, Friday around 70, upper 50s Friday night, and then around the 80 mark, either side of 80 on Saturday, and Sunday still calling for sunshine, upper 60s. There's your weather forecast on Hit Music Channel 977.
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8: For KBRFradio.com News, I'm News Director Derek Sidian. Following years of discussion and evaluation, M-State and the Minnesota State System of Colleges and Universities have decided to move forward with plans to close the M-State Detroit Lakes campus. M-State President Carrie Brimhall says the decision was not easy and was not made lightly. She says the Detroit Lakes campus is large, aging, and serves far fewer students today than it did in the past. M-State anticipates the campus will remain open and operational until at least summer 2028. The recommendation to close the campus must still move through the Minnesota State governance process. M-State will host a public meeting on Thursday, November 5th to provide information and answer questions. Retired Sergeant Major James Jim Bakila served his country for 33 years. Today, he still serves the people he once led as an Assistant Veteran Service Officer for Otter Tail County. Bakila was inducted into the 2026 Minnesota Army National Guard Court of Honor at Camp Ripley on October 4th. The honor recognized his combat service and his work helping veterans at home. His lifetime of service embodies the uncommon prestige of the Court of Honor and ensures Minnesota soldiers are never forgotten. In the Otter Tail County Veterans Service Office, Bakila helps veterans file claims for disability pay and VA health care. He also helps with state benefits, such as the homestead tax exclusion and state grants. Bakila uses his own combat experience to help veterans with claims for post-traumatic stress disorder. He also helps with claims under the PACT Act, a 2022 law that expands benefits for veterans exposed to burn pits and other toxic substances, and often helps veterans with claims that were denied before. For KBRFradio.com News, I'm Derek Sidian. Get more news at KBRFradio.com. 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
9: Here's an updated look at the Hit Music Channel 977 forecast. Upper 60s this afternoon, northwest breeze about 10 to 20 miles an hour with the sunshine. Clear to partly cloudy overnight tonight, low to mid-40s, and a little bit cooler for Thursday, sunshine, lower 60s, mid-40s for Thursday night, Friday around 70, upper 50s Friday night, and then around the 80 mark, either side of 80 on Saturday, and Sunday still calling for sunshine. Upper 60s. There's your weather forecast on Hit Music Channel 977.
10: Weather can shift quickly and sometimes become dangerous. 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
1: Here's your forecast on Hit Music Channel 977. 44 for tonight's low, partly cloudy skies, partly sunny, 64 on Thursday, mostly sunny, 72 Friday, 82 on Saturday. That's your forecast on Hit Music Channel 977.
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1: Let's
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1: We're just kidding.
2: Or are we?
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0: It's Limelight with Mason.
1: You know, you're getting old when your friend, you tell your friends, I picked up a hottie at the club, but really it means you bought a rotisserie chicken at Costco.

0: It's been, what, 11 months now?
1: Yeah.
0: I'll never forget, around Christmas time, the entire Spotify Top 50 was all Christmas songs except for one song, and it was this.
1: Yeah, that's awesome for her. I love that for her.
0: Heading up towards Halloween, and it's scary how popular it still is.
1: Oh, yeah.
0: What's your name? Where are you calling from?
1: She goes and breaks records. I'm Pamela Almaguer. I'm calling from Polson area.
0: Oh, Montana. Cool.
1: Yeah. I've been listening to radio for the last couple weeks. I normally don't, but...
0: Oh. Well, yeah. We hope that you enjoy the show. Yeah, we have a lot of fun. These are all real phone calls, real people, requests, all over the country.
1: Okay, thank you. Have a great night.
0: You too. Bye-bye. Thanks for calling Nightline.

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Keep the emotions flowing and go back 10 years with us now. We want to know if you remember who sings it. Call and win. Who sings this song?

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1: Once I was 7 years old.
0: Lifeline, who sings it?
2: Lucas Graham.
0: Yes!
3: That's right.
0: You're the winner. Who's this?
2: Trina.
0: Hi, Trina. Where are you calling from?
2: Ridgeway, Iowa.
0: Oh, right. How'd you remember him? That was literally their only hit.
2: I used to be a really big fan of him.
0: Oh, well, that's great. Yeah, they used to be really big.
2: Yes.
0: And actually, Lucas Graham is the name of the group, not just the guy.
2: Oh, yep.
0: Bet you didn't know that.
2: No, I didn't.
0: Well, we're going to send you, Trina, a trophy from Lifeline. It's absolutely stunning. And you'll have that in the next couple of weeks, okay? Display us forever.
2: Okay, sounds good.
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0: 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What do you want to hear?
1: Hi, can you play Animal by Cat's Eye?
0: Yeah, we'll get that on. What's your name?
1: Leia.
0: Leia, where are you calling from?
1: King, New Hampshire.
0: What are you doing tonight?
1: Nothing. I'm driving back from gymnastics. We stopped by the store. My mom's in the store. I'm in the car right now.
0: Oh, tell her to pick up a bag of Halloween candy.
1: Okay.
0: I got home today and somebody, I don't know who, dropped off a big bag of it on the counter. And they got Kit Kats and Twix, Butterfingers, Hershey's.
1: Oh, I wish that was me. I really want candy right now.
0: All right. Well, hopefully your dream comes true, okay? Just think about it and it'll happen.
1: I will.
0: And thanks for calling Lifeline.

977. 2 weeks later, I'm still upset about Madonna winning the award. Olivia Rodrigo should have gotten this song. Not getting a lot of radio airplay. I think it's only number 38 on Top 40, which is absolutely criminal. 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

0: 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Hello, Liveline. What do you want to hear?
1: Hey, I was hoping to hear Payphone.
0: Oh, Maroon 5. Yeah, we played that last night, too. It sounds so good again.
1: Oh, absolutely it does. Just the memories bring me back, you know, about grade 8 coming out there. No, God, it's a good song, you know?
0: Oh, you were going into 8th grade?
1: Yeah, well... Back when that song released, I was in 8th grade, yeah.
0: Let's see, 2012, so I would have been going into 6th grade. Ooh!
1: Oh, making me feel old, dude.
0: You are, compared to me, a whole 2 years. We'll play it right now. Who's this? Where are you calling from?
1: It's Matt, and I'm calling from Winnipeg.
0: Okay, here it is. Thanks for calling Liveline.
1: Yeah, have a good night.

0: mind how lucky we would be to have her do the Super Bowl halftime show. Of course, the rumors are already swirling, like the day after the last one, but now it's getting a little bit more fierce. And Miley Cyrus is currently the front runner because Apple Music posted a little picture of Miley and then took it down 30 seconds later. Luckily, some people live on the internet, and people captured a screenshot, they posted it, and it's swirling around, and that would be really, really cool as long as she doesn't perform anything from her new album, which is absolutely atrocious, Bass Persuade. There's some radio stations that are playing it, of course. When it first came out, it was like, yeah, we gotta play it, you know, big artist, she has a lot of fans, and we did too. We wanted to know what you thought of it, so we did it on Make It or Break It, and everybody said, break it. I shouldn't say everybody. It was like 80% of the listeners. And I feel like the people who said make it, they just felt so bad. But we'll play whatever you want tonight. The phones are open. Your shout-outs and dedications. Something old or new, it's up to you right now. Just call or text 85-LIVELINE or get through to us on the socials at LIVELINE Radio and we'll follow you back. I promise. 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
6: 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And the leaves are changing, the temperatures are dropping, but the cone zone continues. 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

0: man. What do you want to hear?
1: Something Taylor Swift.
0: Okay, how about her new song, Patient Zero?
1: Okay.
0: Do you like it?
1: I haven't heard it yet.
0: Really?
1: Mm-mm.
0: You must not be like a super, super big fan of her.
1: Mm-mm.
0: No, that's all right. We like the average people too. Who's this?
1: It's Liz.
0: Liz? Where are you calling from, Liz?
1: Fort Wayne.
0: Indiana. What's going on tonight?
1: Oh, just hanging out. My mom.
0: Listening to the radio? Sounds like a great time.
1: Yeah.
0: Well, let's play your song, okay? Thanks for calling, Lightly.
1: Okay, bye. Thank you.

0: 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Hello, Lifeline. What do you want to hear?
1: Hey, Mason. Can I hear We Are Who We Are?
0: By Kesha?
1: Yes.
0: Yeah. And who are you?
1: This is John calling from Talladega, Alabama.
0: Are you happy to be who you are?
1: I try to be. I just got a new job, so.
0: Oh, well, congratulations. That's something to celebrate. What are you going to be doing?
1: I am working at a restaurant called Subway.
0: Oh, I love Subway. What are you going to do there? Make sandwiches and stuff?
1: Yeah.
0: It definitely wouldn't be very fun if you had to clean the bathrooms. But I'm not mistaken, though. People who work at Subway, they kind of do everything, right?
1: Yeah, they do.
0: Well, just leave it for the next person, I guess. Thanks for calling Lifeline.